We are cruising through an awesome Aloha Sunday right here on 92.3 KSSK. We've got all your feel-good favorites of yesterday and today. Jimmy the Geek alongside music from Luke Combs. He's not cruising. He's in a fast car.

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0: Justin Bieber with his Daisy song. By the way, best male pop artist at the American Music Awards. Congrats to him. And of course, we have the iHeartRadio Music Festival coming up for you. Oh, this is going to be so good. Can't wait to find out who's performing. And you're like, Jimmy, don't you know? No, they haven't made the announcement yet. That comes up Tuesday morning at 6 a.m. our time. So just like you, I will be tuned in, making sure to find out who's going to be performing this coming year. It's always a good one. It's always up there in Vegas. It's two nights, and it's a lot of fun. If you want to find out who's performing this year, tune in Tuesday at 6 a.m. right here on KSSK.
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0: 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Hey, don't forget there's a high surf advisory till 6 p.m. on the South Shores. Be careful if you're heading out that side. I mean, we want you to have fun, but be safe, okay?
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Sixpence, None the Richer saying, kiss me. Sam Smith and Normani are dancing with a stranger. Everybody's being a little frisky on this Aloha Sunday right here on 92.3 KSSK.

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0: Bruno Mars with the best R&B song from the American Music Awards recently. I Just Might on 92.3 KSSK. How's it? It's Jimmy the Geek on your Aloha Sunday, reminding you that Foodie Friday is coming up again, and we have a new food sponsor, Uncle's Ice Cream. Have you tried their ice cream sandwiches? Those are phenomenal. Well, they also have something new called Hanabi Burnt Cheesecake. This stuff looks really good, and they've got it in flavors like guava, blood orange, cookie butter, and ube. So your chance to win $100 from Uncle's Ice Cream coming up this week with Foodie Friday. Pay attention to our Instagram at KSSK Hawaii. Tomorrow, we'll post up a video, and you could win with KSSK.
1: From the KSSK News Center, I'm Roger Mari. Iran says it won't accept any deal with the U.S. unless the rights of the Iranian people are fully protected. That's the response from Tehran following a report by the New York Times that President Trump had sent a new proposal to Iran that had, quote, tougher terms, unquote. Iran has been demanding the release of $12 billion in frozen assets and for Lebanon to be included in any deal. Family visitation is set to resume at a New Jersey immigration center following days of clashes between police and protesters. New Jersey Governor Mickey Sherrill announced the change Sunday. The announcement came after a tense week in which New Jersey State Police were ordered to provide security outside the facility to prevent further clashes between demonstrators and federal officers. According to a Hawaii County Civil Defense Alert, Episode 48 of lava fountaining in the ongoing Kilauea eruption is expected by Monday. The U.S. Geological Survey's Hawaiian Volcano Observatory issued a volcano watch Saturday night, saying that precursory overflows began at 5:40 p.m. from the south vent. From the KSSK News Center, I'm Roger Mari.
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0: 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We don't know yet, but we're going to give you the big announcement coming up Tuesday morning at 6 a.m. I mean, you know the iHeartRadio Music Festival and the legacy here. I mean, we're talking about performances from the biggest names in music, once-in-a-lifetime collaborations, and of course, it's always a two-night festival up there in Vegas, so it's a lot of fun. 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

92.3 Kansas K on your Aloha Sunday. Jim the Geek with you. Music from the Flashdance soundtrack. Wouldn't be surprised with the way Hollywood is if they do a remake of this sometime soon.

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0: Cat's Eye, the group that was named Best New Artist of the Year at the American Music Awards. And, of course, there's a girl from Hawaii in that group. Her name is Megan. It's Jimmy the Geek here on 92.3 KSSK. And remember, we still got some time for Coach of the Week as we continue to honor the legacy of the late Dr. Larry Price, who started this almost 30 years ago. And this past week's Coach of the Week, kind of a first for us, is a posthumous award to the late Mickey Seberano. She was the varsity girls bowling coach at Kamehameha for 50 years. Wow. Won a couple of state titles in those years. Passed away back in December, but much like Dr. Larry Price's legacy, we want to make sure Coach Mickey's legacy is honored as well. Coach of the Week is brought to you by Spectrum and Domino's Pizza. And if you want to nominate an OIA or ILH coach you think is deserving, you can send us an email to kssk coachoftheweek@gmail.com.
1: From the KSSK News Center, I'm Roger Mari. Iran says it won't accept any deal with the U.S. unless the rights of the Iranian people are fully protected. That's the response from Tehran following a report by the New York Times that President Trump had sent a new proposal to Iran that had, quote, tougher terms, unquote. Iran has been demanding the release of $12 billion in frozen assets and for Lebanon to be included in any deal. Family visitation is set to resume at a New Jersey immigration center. New Jersey Governor Mickey Sherrill announced the change Sunday. The announcement came after a tense week in which New Jersey State Police were ordered to provide security outside the facility to prevent any further clashes between demonstrators and federal officers. A motorcyclist was seriously injured in a crash with a vehicle in Honolulu late Saturday night. Honolulu EMS responded at around 10:15 p.m. to the intersection of Church Lane and South King Street. The 22-year-old rider suffered multiple injuries after colliding with a vehicle. EMS provided advanced life support treatment at the scene before transporting him to a hospital. From the KSSK News Center, I'm Roger Mari.
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Playing all your feel-good favorites of yesterday and today right here on 92.3 KSSK. It's Jim and the Geek reminding you, only a few hours left of sunlight. If you want to hit the beach, you better hurry up and get out there.

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0: Taylor Swift's Opalite right here on 92.3 KSSK. It's Jim the Geek reminding you that America is turning 250 this year, right? 1776, that whole Declaration of Independence. And then Alexander Hamilton and Thomas Jefferson got into a rap battle. You remember all of that, right? Well, we're celebrating by giving away $250,000 in cash. 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The Grand Canyon? 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
8: This is Jana Kramer from Wind Down with Jana Kramer. Hey, quick question for the parents listening right now. 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

It's 92.3 KSSK with Jim and the Geek and Bruno Mars, whose romantic tour continues. In fact, wrapping up his North America stuff today in Toronto. He'll take a couple weeks off, and then he'll start his European leg in Paris on June 18th. Right now, here he is with Marry You on KSSK. It's a

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0: Kayla Langley is choosing Texas right here on 92.3 KSSK. It's Jim and the Geek getting ready to head out. Got to get my beauty sleep. The Perry and the Posse show returns tomorrow morning with all kinds of stuff. Of course, told you about the giveaway, the 250K USA giveaway. That'll start tomorrow morning at 8 a.m. Plus, we'll be telling you what we've been watching and streaming. We'll do that at 6:50 and 8:50. So lots going on. Make sure you tune in. The show starts at 5 a.m. tomorrow right here on KSSK. Until then, get in.
1: From the KSSK News Center, I'm Roger Mari. Iran says it won't accept any deal with the U.S. unless the rights of the Iranian people are fully protected. That's the response from Tehran following a report by the New York Times that President Trump had sent a new proposal to Iran that had, quote, tougher terms, unquote. Iran has been demanding the release of $12 billion in frozen assets and for Lebanon to be included in any deal. Family visitation is set to resume at a New Jersey immigration center following days of clashes between police and protesters. New Jersey Governor Mickey Sherrill announced the change Sunday. The announcement came after a tense week in which New Jersey State Police were ordered to provide security outside the facility to prevent further clashes between demonstrators and federal officers. According to a Hawaii County Civil Defense Alert, episode 48 of lava fountaining in the ongoing Kilauea eruption is expected by Monday. The U.S. Geological Survey's Hawaiian Volcano Observatory issued a volcano watch Saturday night, saying that precursory overflows began at 5:40 p.m. from the south vent. From the KSSK News Center, I'm Roger Mari.
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UB40 music as we roll along here on Sunday afternoon on 92.3 KSSK with Hawaii's feel-good favorites from yesterday and today. John Matthews in for the balance of Sunday. Thanks for spending the weekend with us. Here's Huntrix.

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0: 1 week ago, a car bearing the name of Morgan Wallen, because they paid sponsorship for it, won the Indy 500. No kidding. Just go back, look at the car. It says his name right there on the side pod. He didn't drive it. He just sponsored the car. It's Morgan and Post Malone, and I had some help on 92.3 KSSK, Hawaii's feel-good favorites from yesterday and today. Sunday afternoon with Chad Matthews. We'll dive back in with a throwback from Hart, and Anna Hayes next.
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0: Just a little while ago, wrapped up his final show in Toronto, Canada. Bruno Mars with Risk It All on 92.3 KSSK Hawaii's feel-good favorites from yesterday and today with John Matthews. Now Bruno gets a little bit of time off because the schedule since, wouldn't he start touring? It was April 18th? 10th, 18th, somewhere in there, mid-April. He's been going every two or three days and sometimes back-to-back nights, depending on where he was. He's been going like a maniac, and now he gets two or three weeks off, and he'll next pop up on the world tour in Paris, France. That'd be a heck of a thing to see. It's Chad Matthews here tonight, heading towards 6. We'll hear from Sia to start off another hour of Feel Good Favorites next.
1: From the KSSK News Center, I'm Roger Mari. Iran says it won't accept any deal with the U.S. unless the rights of the Iranian people are fully protected. That's the response from Tehran following a report by the New York Times that President Trump had sent a new proposal to Iran that had, quote, tougher terms, unquote. Iran has been demanding the release of $12 billion in frozen assets and for Lebanon to be included in any deal. Family visitation is set to resume at a New Jersey immigration center. New Jersey Governor Mickey Sherrill announced the change Sunday. The announcement came after a tense week in which New Jersey State Police were ordered to provide security outside the facility to prevent any further clashes between demonstrators and federal officers. A motorcyclist was seriously injured in a crash with a vehicle in Honolulu late Saturday night. Honolulu EMS responded at around 10:15 p.m. to the intersection of Church Lane and South King Street. The 22-year-old rider suffered multiple injuries after colliding with a vehicle. EMS provided advanced life support treatment at the scene before transporting him to a hospital. From the KSSK News Center, I'm Roger Mari.
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Maroon 5 on 92.3 KSSK, Hawaii's feel-good favorites from yesterday and today. Judd Matthews here as we ease it back. 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

0: So easy to fall in love with Olivia Dean on 92.3 KSSK, Hawaii's feel-good favorites from yesterday and today. Sunday night, John Matthews here, and at the box office this weekend, obviously not a holiday weekend like last weekend, but still a nice newcomer shaking things up. Star Wars, Mandalorian, and Grogu, not number one. They got it for the Memorial Day weekend, but it falls to number two. At number one, new movie, a new horror movie, and this is the, man, it is just a prime time for horror, thriller, chiller sorts of movies. This one, called Backrooms. Backrooms pulling in a little over $50 million. It's your number one movie this weekend. Mandalorian and Grogu fall to number two with a little over $30 million in box office take. And Obsession, another one that falls in the thriller, chiller category. Obsession falls to number three this weekend. By the way, top box office movies of the year, since we're last day of May, let's take a look at things, how things stand heading into summer blockbuster season. Biggest movies of the year here in the United States, Hoppers from Pixar, number five. Devil Wears Prada, two. At number four, Michael, number three. Project Hail Mary, number two. And Super Mario Galaxy Movie, not only number one in the U.S., but number one worldwide. In fact, the Super Mario Galaxy Movie is just shy of $1 billion worldwide. And Michael, it's just shy of 800 million worldwide. It'll probably get to $1 billion, too.
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1: It's BTS and their comeback with Swim on 92.3 KSSK, Hawaii's feel-good favorites from yesterday and today. Sun setting, but Sunday night not done yet by a long shot. I'm Chad Matthews. Stay with us, because Sam Smith is on the way next.
2: From the KSSK News Center, I'm Roger Mari. Iran says it won't accept any deal with the U.S. unless the rights of the Iranian people are fully protected. That's the response from Tehran following a report by the New York Times that President Trump had sent a new proposal to Iran that had, quote, tougher terms, unquote. Iran has been demanding the release of $12 billion in frozen assets and for Lebanon to be included in any deal. Family visitation is set to resume at a New Jersey immigration center following days of clashes between police and protesters. New Jersey Governor Mickey Sherrill announced the change Sunday. The announcement came after a tense week in which New Jersey State Police were ordered to provide security outside the facility to prevent further clashes between demonstrators and federal officers. According to a Hawaii County Civil Defense Alert, episode 48 of lava fountaining in the ongoing Kilauea eruption is expected by Monday. The U.S. Geological Survey's Hawaiian Volcano Observatory issued a volcano watch Saturday night, saying that precursory overflows began at 5:40 p.m. from the south vent. From the KSSK News Center, I'm Roger Mari.
3: This is a Michelin message. And generally, in Michelin messages, you hear some and some. 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Because at Michelin, we innovate on the road and beyond by creating a prosthetic strap designed to improve the mobility of people with prosthetics. Just a few more steps, and John will reach the summit of Mount Rainier.
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0: 4 p.m. That was the group that harmonizes so well. The song, Sukiyaki. You remember it. 92.3 KSSK, Hawaii's feel-good favorites from yesterday and today. Sun almost out. I'm Chad Matthews. Let's head into the night together with Daisies and Justin Bieber right now.
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0: Kelly Clarkson with a shot of energy tonight. Stronger on 92.3 KSSK, Hawaii's feel-good favorites from yesterday and today, and many more to come tonight. I'm Chad Matthews. Miley's up next.
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Hawaii's feel-good favorites from yesterday and today play here on 92.3 KSSK, and winners come here to win. 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

songs like that's why I love what I do. Playing feel-good favorites from Ekolu yesterday and today here on 92.3 KSSK. I'm Jed Matthews. 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

speakers can't read your mind. Yet. 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

0: 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I'm Chad Matthews, another sweet one coming from Savage Garden to kick off another hour of feel-good favorites next.
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flirting with you tonight, Sabrina Carpenter on 92.3 KSSK, Hawaii's feel-good favorites from yesterday and today. Well, past 8 now, I'm Chad Matthews as we wind down the weekend. Songs like this, Phil Collins.

0: It's Man I Need and Olivia Dean on 92.3 KSSK, Hawaii's feel-good favorites from yesterday and today. How's it going? Judd Matthews here tonight behind the microphone. Graduation season, we're coming to a close. Yesterday had a couple of big graduations. Punahou and Damien both having their graduates walk across the platform, grab the degrees, and HBA as well, Hawaii Baptist Academy. Now, there are just a few more. Next weekend, it's Iolani. And then Marinol as well. And then the final, I don't know if they intentionally schedule it this way every year or it just falls this way every year, but I've been doing this for a while. And every year, I can always count on St. Andrews being the final graduation of the graduation season. And they are once again. Marinol will happen on Friday, then Iolani on Saturday, and then finally St. Andrews. All you graduates from St. Andrews, you'll go on Sunday, June 7th. And that'll be it.
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Hawaii's feel-good favorites from yesterday and today. 92.3 KSSK. Guess what? Tomorrow's June. Guess who's coming June 13th? I know, you've been hearing about them for a while, but they're going to be here in 2 weeks. Less than 2 weeks. Earth, Wind, and Fire. Got

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0: Not Just Mine on 92.3 KSSK, Hawaii's feel-good favorites from yesterday and today. Rolling towards 9, I'm Chad Matthews. Ed Sheeran starts off another hour of feel-good favorites. And a little bit later on this week, we're going to announce our iHeartRadio Music Festival for 2026. The full lineup, it's coming Tuesday morning with Perry and the Posse. And that's going to be also that whole day, starting the very next hour after we announce the lineup. It's going to be your opportunity to go to Vegas to see it all. All right, we've got trips to Vegas coming up this week starting Tuesday. 92.3 KSSK.
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0: It's Rachel Platten and Fight Song on 92.3 KSSK Hawaii's Feel Good Favorites from yesterday and today, Sunday night with Jad Matthews. Hey, look forward to this week's Foodie Friday segment with Perry and the Posse. Now, Jimmy and Mandy handle a lot of this. They're going to put up the Foodie Friday post tomorrow, but I'm going to give you a sneak preview tonight because I think this is brilliant. This is perfect for the summer. Now, we've had you, you know, tell us your favorite Foodie Friday spot, but wait. How about, and usually it's for lunch or dinner, what if it was perfect for summertime? And by that I mean ice cream. Ice cream for Foodie Friday. Absolutely. And this week's winner will get to try Uncle's ice cream. The classic original, the blood orange, the guava, the very unique flavors of Uncle's ice cream. It can be yours. Look for the Foodie Friday post tomorrow on IG from Jimmy and Mandy. Follow all the rules and get yourself in to win. But wanted to let you know early because this is going to be super popular and you want to get in to win as fast as you can. And make sure you're listening Friday morning.
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Hawaii's feel-good favorites from yesterday and today, 92.3 KSSK with Chad Matthews. Tonight, we try to make it easy for you to play along with us because we want you to win. And this time around, with the 250K USA giveaway, big money at stake, $2,500. 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

0: It's Gabriella and Cat's Eye on 92.3 KSSK, Hawaii's feel-good favorites from yesterday and today. And Judd Matthews here, heading towards 10 o'clock in the late night hours. Don't mean the weekend's gone away. We just have just limited time left. We'll make the most of it with Benson Boone and Fergie coming next.
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Long name to a short one. This is Adele.

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0: K-pop Demon Hunters music from Huntrix. It's Golden, 92.3 KSSK, Hawaii's feel-good favorites from yesterday and today. Deep in Sunday night, I'm Chad Matthews, and let's take a look at the box office. Not a holiday weekend, but still an interesting weekend, and mainly because, I mean, I felt this in my bones last week, that Mandalorian and Grogu was not going to be able to hold on to the top spot. And it has not. It's fallen to number two. Mandalorian and Grogu with a little over $30 million in box office take. Still good for an ordinary movie, but this is a Star Wars movie. And it had quite a fall off, so not exactly what they are projecting for this one. Number one this weekend, though, new horror movie, thriller movie. And boy, we've been in a golden age for those. This one's called Back Rooms. And if you love it, you went to go see it. Back Rooms pulling in over $50 million this weekend. It's your number one movie. Mandalorian, number two. Number three, another horror, chiller, thriller movie with Obsession. And that pulling in a little bit over $15 million. So not too bad there. By the way, top movies of the year. It's the last day of May. Let's take a look at things before summer blockbuster season really, really, really goes in stride. Number five movie in the United States this year, Hoppers, the one from Pixar. Number five, Devil Wears Prada 2. Number four, Michael. Number three, Project Hail Mary. Number two, and Super Mario Galaxy. Yeah, that one. Not only number one in the United States for this year so far, but also number one in the world with about just shy of $1 billion in box office take. And by the way, worldwide, Michael is sitting at number two with a little less than $800 million. It will probably hit $1 billion as well.
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0: The sensational Ella Langley and Chews in Texas on 92.3 KSSK, Hawaii's feel-good favorites from yesterday and today. And here we go. Final hour and some change before we hit Monday morning. I'm Chad Matthews, and a brand new month. Month of June starts tomorrow, and we'll get into it with Charlie Puth and Brian Adams to start off another hour of feel-good favorites, our final one for the weekend next on KSSK.
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Roxette. 92.3 KSSK, Hawaii's feel-good favorites from yesterday and today. A little after 11, I'm Jed Matthews. We'll talk about love again, this time with Olivia Dean.

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0: How far I'll go. That's, of course, Alessia Cara, 92.3 KSSK, Hawaii's feel-good favorites from yesterday and today. And Chad Matthews here in the late night with good stuff from Atlantic Star and Sam Smith and Normani coming up. And your last second happy birthday wishes. Who fits a birthday into this final day of May? We'll tell you. Full list coming up with iHeart.
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Exposé on 92.3 KSSK, Hawaii's feel-good favorites from yesterday and today. And this is the last bits of the month, last bits of the day, May 31st, 2026. I'm Jad Matthews. Last second happy birthday wishes, like we always do about this time of the night. We're going to save the youngest on this list. It's a list filled with some pretty impressive names. The youngest on this list, we're going to save to the end because we got a song from her. But we'll start... we'll start with somebody you've seen on TV for years. Eric Christian Olsen from NCIS Los Angeles. He's 49 today. Colin Farrell with a landmark birthday. Colin Farrell, now 50 years old. Loved him on True Detective, one of his great performances, along with other stuff too, obviously. Brooke Shields, 61 today. Daryl McDaniels. The D from Run DMC, Daryl McDaniels, 62 years old today. Leah Thompson from Back to the Future, she's 65. Chris Elliott, 66. Tom Berenger, and a lot of people love him in The Substitute and other stuff, Platoon. I love him in Major League. He's great there. Tom Berenger, now 77 years old and turning 96. What else can you say? He's a legend. 96 years old today. Clint Eastwood. Happy birthday to him. And the youngest on the list, turning a mere 30 years old, Normani. Here she is with Sam Smith.

0: Risk It All, Bruno Mars, tonight wrapping up his concert run in Toronto. He's going to take a few weeks, enjoy life, because he's been going like a maniac for the past month and a half, and then he's going to pop up in Paris first. I think that's June 18th or 19th, and then move on to Berlin for three sold-out shows there, and then move on to Amsterdam, just hopscotch all around Europe for the summer, basically. And best of times to him. We are heading towards Monday morning together. I'm Chad Matthews. Hey, going to take a little bit of time off. Kurt Williams is going to be with you through the week, and we'll get together very, very soon here on 92.3 KSSK with the 250K USA giveaway starting tomorrow. You'll have lots of chances to win lots of money.
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1: KSSK Radio, happy Monday. Happy June. It's Jimmy the Geek in for Michael W. Perry. Hurricane season is here, and so

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1: 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We made it to June.
2: Wow.
1: Isn't that crazy?
2: Yeah. Feels like we just got over the holidays and here we are.
1: Yep. And hurricane season starts today, unfortunately.
2: Officially. Yes.
1: Okay. Uh-huh. We'll deal with that later. Right now, it's Jimmy the Geek in for Michael W. Perry alongside Mandy Suganuma. She's ready to give you the news, but first a birthday and just one to talk about right now because this guy is everything. He won an Oscar for Million Dollar Baby, but I mean, he's been in everything. And we'll start with The Shawshank Redemption, Driving Miss Daisy, mm-hmm. Along Came a Spider, mm-hmm. Some of All Fears, Bruce Almighty. He was God in Bruce Almighty.
2: He was God. It's Morgan Freeman.
1: He's the guy that all of us want to narrate the film of our life if that ever happens.
2: What's so funny is when you see a reel that makes that statement, mm-hmm. you immediately read it in his voice.
1: In his voice, right.
2: Yes, because it is so very distinctive. And I always love the movie Lean on Me.
1: Oh, yeah.
2: With him as the principal.
1: He was the principal,
2: he's
1: yeah.
2: the greatest.
1: He was so good. And he's 89 years old today.
2: Wow.
1: Wow. Happy birthday, Morgan. And happy birthday to you if June 1st is your birthday. Right now, here's Mandy with the news.
2: Thank you, Jimmy. Iran is reportedly calling off talks with the U.S. and plans to completely block the Strait of Hormuz. That's according to Iranian state media, which said it was due to ceasefire violations by the U.S. Republicans have set today as a deadline to pass an immigration enforcement funding bill, but it remains stalled. They're facing delays in passing the measure due to debates over President Trump's spending priorities. Finally, a hearing in the Charlie Kirk murder case is set to happen soon in Utah. The judge is expected to rule on a motion from Tyler Robinson's defense team seeking contempt against prosecutor Christopher Ballard. KSSK News time. It's 5:13. Let's get our first look for this June 1st. Jimmy, how's the markets?
1: And obviously, we're still in a pretty good position if we're starting off down 144 points, but we're at 50,909.
2: So, yes.
1: Yeah. Your 401k? Great.
2: Fine.
1: Loving life. What's going on around here, Mandy?
2: Well, Jimmy, after widespread rainfall, NOAA officials say Hawaii experienced its wettest season in 30 years. The season from October through April included Kona low storms that dropped more than 2 trillion gallons of rain. Now, fallout from the March storms continue to hit North Shore businesses. Visitor traffic to Waimea Valley has fallen sharply this spring, forcing staff to stretch resources and scale back hiring. Fewer travelers are making the trip because of ongoing traffic restrictions. Finally, a 38-year-old man was seriously hurt Saturday after an apparent shark bite off Diamond Head. Paramedics responded to Cromwell's Beach around 6:30 a.m. Officials said the man had serious injuries to his lower extremities and was taken to an emergency room. KSSK News time, it's 5:14.
1: And it looks like another great day on tap for us here. You know, we got the trade winds about 15 miles per hour. I'm going to call this one pretty sunny.
2: Pretty sunny, okay.
1: Because they're saying partly sunny early on and then mostly sunny later on.
2: That was pretty much the whole weekend.
1: Wasn't it?
2: It was pretty sunny.
1: Yeah.
2: We got some off and on rain in Mililani. I'm not sure about your area.
1: Same.
2: But it was nice.
1: Yeah.
2: Beautiful.
1: It was a pretty darn good weekend, and I think we can expect the same weather today as we go up to 82 degrees. It is currently 74 in Honolulu at 5:15.
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11: Mostly sunny skies and scattered showers today with a high of 82. Trades 10 to 15, gusts up to 20. Tonight, mostly cloudy, steady trades and a low of 74.
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13: Breaking news, the weekend is done. It's back to work.
11: Hey, Monday. How
13: here
11: are you
13: we are.
11: Doing?
13: Monday, June 1st.
11: Okay.
13: It's a benchmark Monday as we kick off the month of June and hurricane season all on the same day. It's Jim and the Geekin for Michael W. Perry alongside Mandy Sue Ganuma, ready to give you the news. But first, a couple of birthdays for some lovely ladies in their early 50s. We'll start with the supermodel, but she's done a TV show, a couple of TV shows, one about fashion, one about talent.
11: Oh, okay. Alfida Zane.
13: Alfida Zane, yeah.
11: Heidi Klum.
13: Heidi Klum is 53 years old today. And this particular singer had a phenomenal album called Jagged Little Pill back in the day.
11: Oh, mm-hmm. I went to the concert that featured that album.
13: There you go.
11: Alanis Morissette.
13: And somewhere Alanis Morissette is saying, how come only models get super in front of their... how come she can't be called super singer... Alanis Morissette.
11: She can. You just did.
13: All right. She's 52 years old today. So happy birthday to Heidi, to Alanis, and to you. If June 1st is your birthday, right now here's Mandy with your news.
11: Thank you, Jimmy. Iran is reportedly calling off talks with the U.S. and plans to completely block the Strait of Hormuz. That's according to Iranian state media, which said it was due to ceasefire violations by the United States. It comes after U.S. Central Command said it targeted Iranian military sites over the weekend. Republicans have set today as a deadline to pass an immigration enforcement funding bill, but it remains stalled. They're facing delays in passing the measure due to debates over President Trump's spending priorities. Issues creating obstacles for the legislation include the Trump administration's push for $1 billion in security funding for the White House and its ballroom. A hearing in the Charlie Kirk murder case is set to happen soon in Utah. The judge is expected to rule on a motion from Tyler Robinson's defense team seeking contempt against prosecutor Christopher Ballard. They accuse Ballard of talking to the media about his opinions regarding Robinson's guilt. Maine U.S. Senate candidate Graham Planter is getting hit with accusations of extramarital sexting by the rising candidate. The Wall Street Journal revealed Saturday that the Democrat's wife, Amy Gertner, had told one of his staffers about the texts early in the campaign to make sure they didn't pose a risk. She said Planter had sent the texts to other women early in their marriage. Finally, as Jimmy mentioned, today marks the start of hurricane season. Forecasters with the National Oceanic and Atmospheric Administration say this year's Atlantic hurricane season is expected to be below normal. NOAA is predicting 8 to 14 named storms, with 3 to 6 becoming hurricanes and up to 3 reaching major strength category 3 or higher. KSSK News time, it's 5:34. Yeah.
13: Now that's the wrong one.
11: Okay, how about some money?
13: Let's try that one.
11: There we go. Tell us about what's happening on Wall Street.
13: and Wall Street's just like my button pressing game right now. Down.
11: Down, got it.
13: 103 points right now down. But again, we are still in phenomenal territory. Just shy of 51,000. We're at 50,929 right now. Mandy, what's going on around here?
11: Well, Jimmy, after widespread rainfall, NOAA officials say Hawaii experienced its wettest season in 30 years. The season from October through April included Kona low storms that dropped more than 2 trillion gallons of rain. Now, NOAA expects El Nino conditions to develop by summer and bring higher precipitation through early autumn. Now, unlike the Atlantic hurricane season, which is expected to be below normal because of El Nino, here, Pacific hurricane season is expected to be above normal. Fallout from the March storms continues to hit North Shore businesses. Visitor traffic to Waimea Valley has fallen sharply this spring, forcing staff to stretch resources and scale back hiring. Fewer travelers are making the trip because of ongoing traffic restrictions. North Shore residents and businesses are still feeling the effects, with access issues lingering weeks later. A 38-year-old man was seriously hurt Saturday after an apparent shark bite off Diamond Head. Paramedics responded to Cromwell's Beach around 6:30 a.m. Officials said the man had serious injuries to his lower extremities and was taken to an emergency room. Honolulu Ocean Safety posted signs near Ala Moana Bowls after reports of 2 aggressive 8-foot sharks. The Hawaii Fishers Association is looking to restart aquarium fishing on Oahu. The group held a public meeting Tuesday for an upcoming environmental impact statement. Aquarium fishing has been banned statewide since December 2020. The association hopes to win approval for up to 15 permits and commercial licenses. Finally, Kilauea's 48th episode is expected to start today. The U.S. Geological Survey issued a volcano update Saturday announcing precursory overflows have begun from the south vent. All previous episodes of the on-again-off-again eruption have been confined to Halemaumau Crater. KSSK News time, it's 5:36.
13: All right, let's talk a couple of things to do with food. First off, Dunkin'. Now, National Donut Day is coming up this week.
11: Okay.
13: And Dunkin' will be doing, I guess they give away free donuts on the actual day with the purchase of any beverage. That's Friday, June 5th, coming up this Friday.
11: Okay.
13: But according to this report, they are going to start giving away free limited edition Dunkin' tote bags today. 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
11: You know, I was going to say, you know what will be your clue? 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
13: Not even free. 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
13: Yeah.
11: Every time.
13: Gotta have a tote bag.
11: Mm-hmm.
13: And then Snickers is having a little fun here, okay? They've got a new peanut butter bar going on. And they are aiming right at their main competition, which is Reese's.
11: Uh-huh.
13: So they have a new contest going on This is a very specific audience they are targeting here. Anybody with the name Reese, and that can be spelled R-E-E-S-E, R-E-E-C-E,
11: R-Y, R-H-Y-S,
13: or any other variations, can sign an online Snickers peanut butter pledge and have a shot at winning a year's supply of Snickers peanut butter bars. They're trying to steal the people from eating Reese's.
11: I mean,
13: by targeting people whose name is Reese.
11: I have not tried a Snickers peanut butter.
13: I haven't either.
11: Does it replace the nougat, or is it in addition?
13: That's a good question.
11: Yeah.
13: But they have the bars and ice cream versions of it as well.
11: Okay.
13: All right.
11: I'm also interested in that Snickers whipped cream that Mike talked about last week.
13: Yes.
11: That sounds good. But again, I don't think we're included in the region where we're going to get that sort of very exclusive distribution.
13: So. The Snickers whipped cream.
11: Whipped cream.
13: Yeah. By the way, if your name is Reese, however many of you are out there listening right now, you have until June 11th to sign this online pledge. The first 100 get special rewards. And 25 people will be randomly selected to win the year's supply of Snickers peanut butter products.
11: Well, whether or not you like it, sign up if your name is Reese. What if you win something?
13: Yeah, why wouldn't you?
11: Uh-huh.
13: In fact, how long does it take to change somebody's name? Can I change my name to Reese before June 11th?
11: Probably not in 10 days. Not likely. Now they have to, don't they? Isn't there, there's sprinkles that are called Jimmies.
13: Are there?
11: Yeah.
13: What?
11: They're like the little oblong sprinkles, I believe, and they're called Jimmies.
13: I got to look that up.
11: They should have a contest.
13: I'm in.
11: And then you can win some sprinkles.
13: Don't use them very often, but I'm down to win some free sprinkles.
11: Yes.
13: All right, our weather today, as good as it's been, right? I mean, the only thing is, you know, we've lost a little bit of the trade winds. They aren't as breezy as they have been, but that's kind of a good thing, right? I mean, at least I don't have to worry about my laundry thing blowing over on the patio.
11: It's been beautiful.
13: It's been great. Mostly sunny, they say, today. Some scattered showers, and the trade winds 10 to 15. Pretty standard issue there. 82 for the high, currently 74 here in Honolulu at 541.
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13: 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What I can tell you right now, though, at our first look, looks pretty good. Just the usual slowdowns right through Pearl City, Waimalu, but even those are very light right now, so hopefully we can keep that going. Maybe some people adding an extra day to the weekend, you know, since we had a three-day weekend last weekend, maybe do one this weekend as well, like Mr. Perry is doing.
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0: KSSK Radio, Jim DeGeek in for Michael W. Perry with your financial news on your Monday, June 1st. Well, new research showing that as prices climb, Americans are taking on a side hustle. Research from Omnisend found that 28% of Americans have taken on extra work, with most citing the need to cover bills and essentials. A separate ZipRecruiter survey estimates the share of Americans with a side hustle to be a little bit higher, finding that 35% have an alternate source of income. A Bankrate survey last year found that 34% of Gen Z, 31% of millennials, and 23% of Gen X, and 22% of baby boomers have looked for other ways to make some cash. By the way, that ZipRecruiter survey found that 45% of those earning over $150,000 to do supplemental work, compared to 31% of workers earning less than $25,000. Wow. Southwest Airlines reversing course on its plus-size passenger policy. The discount carrier will no longer require plus-size customers to book an extra seat in advance. Gate agents will now assign an extra seat for free if available, or work to get the customer on a later flight. Southwest said the change aims to create a more consistent and seamless experience. Passengers needing an extra seat are still encouraged to book one in advance and will be able to request a refund within 90 days of travel. And finally, Mercedes-Benz could be banned from the U.S. auto market under legislation working its way through Congress. Mercedes-Benz, wow. This is a new bipartisan legislation aimed at limiting Chinese involvement in the U.S. auto market. It could affect Mercedes-Benz unless the bill is changed or the automaker's largest shareholder sells its stake. The bill, called the Motor Vehicle Modernization Act of 2026, would prohibit automakers that have, quote, direct or indirect equity interest by a foreign adversary government, end quote, from selling, importing, or manufacturing vehicles in the U.S. Now, Mercedes-Benz's largest individual shareholder is the state-owned Chinese automaker BAIC, formerly the Beijing Automotive Industrial Corporation. They've got a 9.98% share. Wow. A spokesman for the Energy and Commerce Committee confirmed the details of the legislation to CNBC. If you're a Mercedes owner, well, I guess if you own one already, right, you'd be grandfathered in. We'll get more details on that as it comes about. What are the benchmarks doing? Gold's at 44.96, still pretty strong. The yen still at 159.6. Wow. Great time for the summer to go to Japan, and I'm seeing a lot of people doing that. Oil's at 93 a barrel, the 10-year bond at 4.5, Bitcoin 71,141, and the Dow down just a little bit this morning, 107 points, but we're still in a great territory at 50,925. Next fix coming up at 6. We got traffic. We got Mike Evans. We got news all coming up.
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0: Disclosures by a Facebook whistleblower show Instagram and Facebook know their social media platforms were highly addictive and may have caused eating disorders, body image issues, depression, and suicidal ideation. 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
2: 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He's got KSSK 10-minute traffic. Good morning.
3: Well, good morning. Everything is still looking great out there. The trip through Waipahu and Pearl City is looking fine on H1. Just a little bit of crowding as you approach H2 and crossing Fort Weaver. Coming down the leeward shore, no slowing through Nanakuli or Waianae for that matter. Everything is pretty much full speed up and down Farrington right now. North Shore is also much the same. Everything's looking good getting through Waimea Bay. You might see a brake light or two going through a work zone there, but no delays and everything through Mid-Island and up down H2 is much the same. Everything's looking great over the Ko'olau as well. Out windward, no problems. I'm Devin Hennessy with your traffic.
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2: 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Time to head on the road and check in with Mr. Mike Evans. 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
19: Hey, aloha. Welcome to Monday. And today's report originates from Washington, D.C. By the way, if you ever get to Washington, D.C., you have got to have lunch or dinner or at least a glass of wine at the great old Ebbets Grill. It is the oldest saloon in Washington, D.C. Been in business since 1856. Presidents Grant, Grover Cleveland, Teddy Roosevelt. They all drank there. Although it has moved a couple of times a few blocks away, much of the old 1856 furnishings made the moves, and you can see them there now. Part of history, great food, located on 15th Street. I'll be eating there tonight. I love the old Ebbets Grill. Okay, got an easy pop quiz question for you. What do Leonardo DiCaprio, Al Pacino, Oprah Winfrey, Keanu Reeves, and the late Diane Keaton, what do they all have in common? Answer at the end of the report. And speaking of celebrities with odd, rare connections, do you know what Glenn Close, Billy Bob Thornton, and Hugh Grant, do you know what they all have in common? Those three hate, they hate acting. They said they only do it for the money. They would do anything else if they could make as much money doing it. They hate acting. Hugh Grant, Glenn Close, and Billy Bob Thornton. I keep getting emails from folks wanting to hear the real names of celebrities before they change. Okay, this is the last of those. You ready? Cham Witz. Cham Witz changed his name to Gene Simmons. Margarita Eberhoffen changed her name to Rita Wilson. Hope I didn't butcher that up too much. Rare Sports Shorts. I just want to share, way back, I was hired as a West Coast sports and entertainment editor of the New York Post, and one of my duties included picking up the New York teams when they came west of the Mississippi and covering their games. Also did all the major fights in Vegas, and there were a bunch of them. I only bring it up because of all the excitement currently surrounding the New York Knicks, who are going to the finals of the NBA. When I cover the Knicks, I got to tell you, I got very close to two of the players way back then, often meeting them for breakfast at the hotel that we were staying at when we were on the road. Those two players, Bill Bradley, who became the New Jersey Senator, a U.S. Senator, and Phil Jackson, who was a player then, but of course became the Hall of Fame 11-time champion coach of the Los Angeles Lakers. Oh, those were fun days. So I'll be pulling for the Knicks, no matter what anybody else says. I know they're underdogs. Easy question to answer, the pop quiz question. I asked you, what do Leonardo DiCaprio, Al Pacino, Oprah Winfrey, Keanu Reeves, and the late Diane Keaton all have in common? The answer is, none of them have ever been married. They were never married. There you go. We will talk to you again tomorrow from Washington, D.C. Aloha. See ya.
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2: 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Devin Hennessy is there with KSSK 10-Minute Traffic.
3: And it's an all-good, good morning out there for drivers and commuters coming down the shorelines. H1 is looking good as well with minimal slowing through town. And on the way to town, there is a little bit of crowding on H1 eastbound through Waipahu and at the H2 merge heading into Pearl City. But other than that, pretty nice and mellow ride so far. Up and over the Colt Lounge, no issues. And out windward, everything's still looking like a breeze. I'm Devin Hennessy with your traffic.
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2: It is KSSK Radio, but it's not Michael W. Perry. You got Jimmy the Geek here alongside Mandy Suganuma on your Monday, June 1st.
4: What? Yeah, it's June. That's crazy.
2: So we're pretty much halfway through the year?
4: Just about.
2: Yeah.
4: Entering the last month.
2: Yeah.
4: Mm-hmm.
2: Okay. We'll take it. And by the way, Leon Day comes up this month as well.
4: Oh my gosh.
2: June 25th.
4: Ah.
2: We got some plans.
4: Too much is happening.
2: We'll explain it later.
4: Okay.
2: Before we get to Mandy and her news, let's talk birthdays. We got a couple of funny ladies in their 40s. We'll start with the one who has won an Emmy for the sketch comedy series Inside Amy Schumer. Well, that's a giveaway.
4: Yeah.
2: A little bit of a giveaway there. Sorry about that.
4: How old is Amy?
2: 45.
4: Okay.
2: She was also in She was so good in Trainwreck.
4: I never saw that.
2: With Bill Hader.
4: I know which movie it is, but
2: that
4: I never saw it.
2: And then this comedian lady, you know her best from all the roasts. And she became very famous after the roast of Tom Brady.
4: Oh.
2: Yes.
4: Nikki.
2: Nikki Glaser.
4: Nikki Glaser.
2: 42 today.
4: Yeah.
2: Wow. Those two ladies.
4: Her grok.
2: Yeah.
4: Her grok joke was the best.
2: Oh, yeah.
4: The one about.
2: A grok. Yeah.
4: Yeah. So funny. Gronk.
2: Yeah. Me know that, not
4: yes,
2: real money.
4: Not real money. Exactly.
2: So good.
4: That was like the best. It wasn't even a dirty joke, but I think it was the best joke of the whole roast.
2: It was so good.
4: Mm-hmm.
2: So happy birthday to Amy, to Nikki, and to you if June 1st is your birthday right now. Here's Mandy with your news.
4: Thank you, Jimmy. Amid a fragile ceasefire, U.S. Central Command says it targeted Iranian military sites over the weekend. In response, Iran's Islamic Revolutionary Guard Corps announced today it had gone after an American military base in the Gulf region. Despite the exchange of fire, President Trump posted on Truth Social today, everyone needs to sit back and relax, adding it'll all work out in the end. At least 20 protesters are facing charges after they were arrested for breaking a new curfew outside an ICE detention center in Newark, New Jersey. There are intense clashes happening between protesters and ICE personnel and police in riot gear outside Delaney Hall overnight. The ICE detention facility has become the focus of protests over the alleged mistreatment of detainees, which the Department of Homeland Security officials deny. New work requirements kick in today for some people who depend on the Supplemental Nutrition Assistance Program, or SNAP. The changes are all part of President Trump's Big Beautiful Bill, which includes $186 billion in funding cuts to the SNAP program through 2034. A civil trial is scheduled to begin today against the owner and operator of the cargo ship that caused the collapse of the Key Bridge in Baltimore. Last month, the federal judge rejected a request from Grace Ocean Private Limited and Synergy Marine Private Limited to delay the civil trial until after the criminal trial had taken place. Six construction workers were killed when the dolly struck the bridge in March of 2024. Finally, A24's Backrooms is number one at the North American box office. The horror film, based off the YouTube series of the same name, made over $81 million in its opening weekend. KSSK News Time, it's 6:04. Jimmy, give us an update of what's happening on Wall Street.
2: Wall Street isn't doing as good as the Backrooms movie, which I can't wait to talk about the stuff that we watched this weekend.
4: Uh-huh.
2: I have a feeling somebody may have participated in the $81 million that brought in.
4: I think you might be correct on that, sir.
2: That'll be coming up at 6:50. Stay tuned for that. Right now, the Dow is down 123 points at 50,908. What's happening around here?
4: Well, Jimmy, a Pahoa man captured after a multi-day manhunt has been charged in the killings of three men on the Big Island. Jacob Baker faces one count of first-degree murder and three counts of second-degree murder. Investigators have not yet identified a motive for the killings. Baker is scheduled to make his initial court appearance in Hilo District Court today. The Honolulu City Council is pushing to buy the long vacant Queen Theater in Kaimuki. A council committee advanced a resolution to update city planning documents for the property. The change could allow the former movie theater to become a city-owned multi-purpose venue. The proposal includes up to $4 million in state funds to be used for land acquisition. The University of Hawaii is committing $5 million to student-athlete pay. This comes after university officials asked the state legislature for $5 million in taxpayer funds before the bill eventually failed. Hawaii Athletic Director Matt Elliott said his department had already committed to NIL deals for the upcoming season, and the university is still working to find ways to cover the costs. The Waianae Driver's License Center reopens today. The building has been closed for over a month because of air conditioning system-related repairs. The center serves nearly 80 appointments each day. Finally, Toyota Hawaii has unveiled its new Tacoma Hawaii edition in Honolulu. Only 25 exclusive models have been made. The trucks are slim for tight parking spaces, equipped with heavy-duty racks and other related features. It sells for about $45,000 plus another $8,000 for the Hawaii edition accessories. The truck's release is next Saturday. KSSK News Time, it's 6:06.
2: I got a few stories for you here, a couple of on this date in history. What could possibly go wrong? And if loving this is wrong, I don't want to be right.
4: Okay.
2: That's the categories here.
4: All right.
2: On this date in history. This is kind of interesting. On the same date in history, 4 years apart, Kentucky became the 15th state in the nation.
4: Okay.
2: Tennessee became the 16th state in the nation.
4: Okay.
2: Kentucky did it in 1792. Tennessee did it in 1796.
4: And it makes me wonder what was 15. Now I want to look that up. Because they were 14 and 16.
2: No, they were 15 and 16.
4: Oh, 15 and 16. Okay. 4 years apart. Wow, it took a long time.
2: It did, right?
4: I mean, figured they would have just...
2: Like, what else did they have to do back then?
4: Yeah. They didn't just fall like dominoes. You're 15, you're 16, yeah. You're 17.
2: Kind of like when you're lining up in gym class. Start counting off. One, two. Okay, you one's over here, two's over there. All right, so that's on this date in history. Oh, here's a what could possibly go wrong. Google is requesting approval from the federal government to release up to 32 million mosquitoes in California and Florida as part of their debug program. I see what you did there, Google, because that's also a coding term.
4: But why?
2: Exactly.
4: The purpose?
2: We've heard this before. Other people have done this, which is where you put out sterile mosquitoes.
4: Oh, yeah, okay, the sterile ones. Got it.
2: To eliminate the ones that carry disease.
4: Got it.
2: But why is Google involved? What do they have to do with mosquitoes?
4: Because they're still in Silicon Valley and they're just invested?
2: They say their scientists have an eradication approach that uses data analytics, sensors, and automation to, quote, scale the sterile insect technique. End quote.
4: You know, the same could be questioned. Like, uh-huh. Why is Jeff Bezos in space, right? He's like a retailer,
2: right.
4: And he's doing space exploration. So I think Google is the same, where it just has so many different sections of its company. They must have some sort of agricultural division, I assume.
2: Google, I just want you to tell me when I ask you a question what the answer is.
4: Yeah. What year did Kentucky become a state?
2: And give me an email address. That's all I want from you, Google.
4: With 2 gigs of storage space.
2: Jeez Louise. Into mosquitoes. Okay. What could go wrong? Now, the if loving this is wrong, I don't want to be right category. This coming Sunday, Mandy's going to be at the Pearl City Shopping Center with Mandy's Munchies.
4: I will be.
2: And if loving those orange cream cheesecakes is wrong, I don't want to be right.
4: Yeah, you know, I think this has been 3 months since I was in Pearl City. Time is just...
2: It's flying by this year.
4: Flying by this year. So it feels surreal that it's like 3 months, really?
2: Mm.
4: But yeah, that's how long it's been. So, you know, I'll be there this Sunday.
2: So the orange cream cheesecake, the blueberry lemon cakes, if you haven't tried those, the glazed cinnamon roll coffee cakes.
4: I have blondies again.
2: Oh, blondies.
4: Yeah, I've been doing them.
2: Oh, that's the butterscotch blondies.
4: Yes.
2: Oh, those things were... Oh, my goodness. Okay.
4: Yes.
2: Let me know if you have any extras.
4: Uh-huh.
2: Just saying.
4: Yes.
2: Asking for a friend. All right, the weather today is going to be perfect, by the way. Mostly sunny, scattered showers. In fact, looking out there right now as we're starting to get some sunlight. Yeah, it's pretty. I mean, there's some clouds out there, but big whoop.
4: Are you feeling thrown off yet by the early sunlight and the late sunlight?
2: A little bit.
4: Like, there's been a couple of days in the last week or two where I'm like, I look at the clock and I'm like, it's 7 o'clock. It's still light out.
2: Wait a minute.
4: It's throwing me off.
2: Right.
4: Yes. We are definitely hitting that summer.
2: Well, and you and I were both in the last month up in the continent.
4: Yes.
2: Where, it stays light much later, and you're like, wait, what?
4: Yeah, last week it was almost 8 o'clock, like on Monday,
2: right.
4: And there was still light
2: There's
4: out.
2: Still sun.
4: It throws me off completely. It makes me feel like, oh, we have so much night left. We did not.
2: There's so much more to do.
4: No.
2: So much activities.
4: Uh-uh.
2: All right, but today mostly sunny, scattered showers, high 82, trade winds. Pretty standard. You know, we've had the really gusty trade winds for the last week. It's kind of toning back down to like your standard 10 to 15.
4: Lovely.
2: Maybe gusting to 20.
4: Perfect.
2: That's about it. It's currently 74 in Honolulu at 611. Sports on the way.
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3: Well, good morning indeed, and everything is still looking great. Couldn't ask for a much better commute heading toward town for your Monday morning. Through town right now on H1, everything's full speed up and over the Colt Lao, much the same coming from the windward side. North Shore and Mid-Island are looking good, as is everything up and down H2. Through Waipahu and Pearl City, we're not seeing any slowing, and same thing coming down Farrington through Nanakuli. I'm Devin Hennessy with your traffic.
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2: 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KSSK Radio, it's Jimmy in for Moose with your sports right here. And of course, the NBA Finals are now set. It will be the Spurs and the Knicks, and they'll get it going with Game 1 from San Antonio on Wednesday. Victor Wembanyama led the Spurs past the defending champion Oklahoma City Thunder in 7 games to advance out of the West. And, of course, the Knicks, they've just been sitting around after sweeping the Cavaliers in the Eastern Conference Finals. San Antonio, by the way, seeking their first Larry O'Brien Trophy since 2014, while New York hasn't won a title since 1973. Holy cow, I was young back then. Also, by the way, getting underway this week on Wednesday is the Stanley Cup Finals. And the Carolina Hurricanes, they will host the Vegas Golden Knights in Game 1 Tuesday in Raleigh. Now, we've said all this time that Vegas is Hawaii's team, right? We just assume. Did you hear that story about the most hated team in America? It is the Vegas Golden Knights. Now, it's, you know, it's a company that extrapolates some data doing this and that. But they said that a lot of people hate Vegas because too much success too soon, you know, kind of like how people hate the Cowboys, how people hate the Yankees, and now the Dodgers, like that type of stuff. But, oh well, I still say they're our team, and good luck to the Vegas Golden Knights. Russell Henley, remember a former Sony Open winner? Well, he just captured his sixth tour victory after outlasting Eric Cole in a one-hole playoff to win the Charles Schwab Challenge. That was there in Fort Worth, Texas at Colonial. So, all right, congrats, Russell Henley. And the French Open continues. Some surprises. Let's see. The name you hear us talk about a lot in women's tennis, Iga Swiatek. She was a third seed. Gone. She's out. The top seed, Aryna Sabalenka, she's in. And she will face the number 16 seed, Naomi Osaka. That's happening today. In fact, it might be going on right now as we speak because they're a little bit ahead of us over there in Paris. And by the way, the number one seed on the men's side was already taken down too, so crazy. Dodgers, they ended their homestand on a high note. They beat the Phillies 9-1 in the rubber match of their series. Freddie Freeman, Alex Cole, Alex Freeland each drove in a pair of runs in the victory. And Yoshinobu Yamamoto, he struck out 10 batters over 5 1/3 shutout innings, got the W. The Dodgers hit the road tonight to battle the Diamondbacks. Big one. That whole division, pretty tight, and the Diamondbacks have been looking good lately, so that should be a fun battle. Now, locally speaking, you know, we were talking about some of the kids that are playing up in the baseball regionals for the NCAA. A lot of kids. New Contreras from Arizona State, unfortunately, knocked out through the regionals, but he was hitting dingers like nobody's business. I think he ended up with 4 through the tournament. The fun story was Cody Kashimoto and this St. Mary's team. They knocked out the number one team going into all this, UCLA. Knocked them out. They beat them twice over the regionals there, but did not advance to the super regionals, losing to Cal Poly in the regional finals. But Cody Kashimoto scored the game-winning run in that second win against UCLA to knock the Bruins out of all of this. So pretty cool to see our local boys doing some big stuff up there. And, of course, the College World Series for the women continuing as well. So we'll keep you updated on all of that stuff. Right now, though, it's time to keep you updated on who's sponsoring this. That's Aloha Kia, our good friends over there. Remember, the Niro Hybrid, my favorite car. 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You know, I think the... 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All right, now let's check out the surf with GQ on a Monday. What's the latest, Gary?
6: Good Monday morning, Jimmy. Welcome to a new week, a new day, a new month. North Shore, well, it's got a new south swell. It's going to be building all day. Currently, the old swell is 2 to 3 plus. Same for Diamond Head and Sandy Beach, 2 to 3 plus overhead, just overhead. And out at Makaha, it's occasionally 1 to 2, occasional 3. And up there on the North Shore, it's barely 2 feet. Out at Makapu'u, 1 to 2 with some higher sets and choppy. Trades are going to be 10 to 20 and ramping tomorrow. No advisories posted today. And again, a new south swell is going to be 4 feet solid by this afternoon, 5 to 7. That's about the same size as this last one. So an unbelievable kickoff to summer. The low tide, 9:30, minus 0.1. High tide's at 5 o'clock at 2 feet. Sun will set 7:10 and rise 40. Yes, it was at 5:49 on Big Tuesday. 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
2: Big Mahalo's GQ and the sun setting on the South Shore tonight at 7:09. 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It's Jimmy in for Moose with all your sports right here on KSSK. 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
2: All right, now let's check the Starkey's Auto Repair Traffic Center. Devin Hennessy, he's got your KSSK 10-minute traffic. What's going on, Devin?
3: All good out there traffic-wise. Still very little slowing through Pearl City and Waipahu on H1 eastbound. Coming down the Leeward Shore, not seeing any problems there either. Through Mid-Island, up and down H2. It's pretty much full speed. And up on the North Shore, just a couple of brake lights heading north into Waimea Bay, where a work zone's been sitting. But other than that, yeah, almost nothing to tell you about. Everything's looking clean up and over the Ko'olau and out on the windward side. Everything's very mellow and barely woken up. I'm Devin Hennessy with your traffic.
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0: It is KSSK Radio. A little Taylor Swift music for you there. We got the news coming up, traffic as well. But first, Mandy with the weather.
1: Mostly sunny skies and scattered showers today with a high of 82. Trades 10 to 15, gusts up to 20. Tonight, mostly cloudy, steady trades and a low of 74.
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0: 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He's got KSSK 10-minute traffic.
4: Well, I'd say things are in pretty good shape out there traffic-wise. Monday morning commute looking to be about as good as it's going to get. Very little slowing through town right now anywhere. No problems up and over the Colau. No problems out windward. And heading through Waipahu and Pearl City, everything's still pretty much full speed. Just a little bit crowded maybe as you go past Fort Weaver or approach the merge with H2, but no delays at the moment. Same thing coming down the Leeward Shore. It's all looking great out there, too. I'm Devin Hennessy with your traffic.
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0: It is KSSK Radio. Happy Monday. June 1st is here, which we're all excited. Hey, it's a new month.
1: Yes.
0: Hurricane season's here. Oh.
1: Well, you know, we're letting you know, which means get your supplies together now.
0: Always have everything ready to go.
1: Uh-huh.
0: Have your crank radio ready.
1: Yes, that's a good one.
0: That's a good one to have. And before we get to Mandy Suganuma and her news, you got me, Jimmy the Geek, in for Michael W. Perry on a birthday for a young gentleman who is quite the star, though. And I'll tell you, he's best known for playing Spider-Man. Now,
1: we got multiple.
0: Yeah, multiple, but
1: I said young. Okay. I'm going to go with Tom Holland.
0: Bangos.
1: How old is young Tom?
0: He's just making 30 today. I didn't realize he's that young.
1: Actually, I thought he looks like a baby.
0: He kind of does.
1: And I mean that in a good way. Like, right. He looks like he's 15.
0: Yeah.
1: So to hear that he's 30, like, wow.
0: Yep.
1: Okay.
0: The big 3-0 today for Tom Holland. Happy birthday to Tom and to you if June 1st is your birthday. Right now, Mandy Suganuma's got your news.
1: Thank you, Jimmy. Iran is reportedly calling off talks with the U.S. and plans to completely block the Strait of Hormuz. That's according to Iranian state media, which said it was due to ceasefire violations by the U.S. It comes after U.S. Central Command said it targeted Iranian military sites over the weekend. Republicans have set today as a deadline to pass an immigration enforcement funding bill, but it remains stalled. They're facing delays in passing the measure due to debates over President Trump's spending priorities. Issues creating obstacles for the legislation include the Trump administration's push for $1 billion in security funding for the White House and its ballroom. A hearing in the Charlie Kirk murder case is happening in Utah. The judge is expected to rule on a motion from Tyler Robinson's defense team seeking contempt against prosecutor Christopher Ballard. They accuse Ballard of talking to the media about his opinions regarding Robinson's guilt. Rescuers are working to save two men who are stuck in a cave in central Laos. Seven men were left stuck in the maze-like cave network after their search for gold was hindered by heavy rain and flash flooding that blocked the only entrance. Five of them have been freed as water levels drop, but the race is on to recover the remaining two as rescuers face the constant risk that the weather could deteriorate and flood the cave again. Finally, as Jimmy mentioned, it is June 1st, and today is the start of hurricane season. Forecasters with the National Oceanic and Atmospheric Administration say this year's Atlantic hurricane season is expected to be below normal. NOAA is predicting 8 to 14 named storms, with 3 to 6 becoming hurricanes, and up to 3 reaching hurricane strength of a Category 3 or higher. KSSK News time. It's 6:33. Let's check in on Wall Street.
0: And by the way, not to be rude to those that are in the Atlantic, but we don't care about that.
1: I know.
0: You're going to tell us about the Pacific, right?
1: Coming up next.
0: Thank you.
1: Uh-huh.
0: I will tell you about the Dow Jones right now. It is down 184 points at 50,847. But again, yeah, we're down, but we're still close to 51,000. So I think we're doing all right. We'll take it. Right now, Mandy's got the local news for you.
1: Thank you, Jimmy. After widespread rainfall, NOAA officials say Hawaii experienced its wettest season in 30 years. The season from October through April included Kona low storms that dropped more than 2 trillion gallons of rain. NOAA expects El Nino conditions to develop by summer and bring with it higher precipitation through early autumn, as well as an above normal Central Pacific hurricane season. Fallout from the March storms continue to hit North Shore businesses. Visitor traffic to Waimea Valley has fallen sharply this spring, forcing staff to stretch resources and scale back hiring. Fewer travelers are making the trip because of ongoing traffic restrictions. North Shore residents and businesses are still feeling the effects, with access issues lingering weeks later. A 38-year-old man was seriously hurt Saturday after an apparent shark attack off Diamond Head. Paramedics responded to Cromwell's Beach around 6:30 a.m. Officials said the man had serious injuries to his lower extremities and was taken to an emergency room. Honolulu Ocean Safety posted signs near Ala Moana Bowls after reports of 2 aggressive 8-foot sharks. The Hawaii Fishers Association is looking to restart aquarium fishing on Oahu. The group held a public meeting Tuesday for an upcoming environmental impact statement. Aquarium fishing has been banned statewide since December 2020. The association hopes to win approval for up to 15 permits and commercial licenses. Finally, earlier I said that Kilauea's 48th episode is expected to start today. It is officially underway.
0: Yeah.
1: And originally it said that, you know, the precursory overflows have begun from the south vent, but the actual fountaining this morning is coming through again through the north vent. This is the 48th episode since December 24th, 2024.
0: Oh, yeah, it's going.
1: It is.
0: And some tephra. There's some tephra going.
1: Yes.
0: I love Which saying is, that word.
1: I know, me too. It's like the ash and maybe particulates in the air.
0: There's a lot of particulates flying by the camera right now. I'm looking at the V3 camera. That's always one of my favorite angles. All right, let's get some celebrity news for you. First off, how about congratulations to Dua Lipa and Callum Turner?
1: Oh, are they a thing?
0: They got married.
1: Oh.
0: Just like that.
1: Okay.
0: I don't know if a lot of people expected it, but... there they are. And if you don't know who Callum Turner is, he's an actor. Is there anything major he's been in?
1: I feel like I know the name, but I got to see him.
0: Yeah, you see the face. You're like, yeah, I kind of know him. He's been in a couple of things. But they were first seen together back in 2024.
1: Okay.
0: They were at a premiere for that movie, Masters of the Air. They confirmed their engagement last year, and then this past weekend, boom. Married.
1: So he's a British actor.
0: Yes.
1: Okay.
0: That's him, Callum.
1: Oh, he's also a fashion model.
0: Oh, is he?
1: Yes.
0: Oh, very lovely.
1: Oh, he was in the Fantastic Beast films.
0: That's it.
1: Okay.
0: Yeah.
1: He plays the brother of Newt Scamander.
0: Who?
1: Yes.
0: Okay.
1: Exactly.
0: Oh, some sad news about Peabo Bryson. Did you hear this?
1: No.
0: The Grammy Award winner is undergoing some medical care following a stroke. Yeah, apparently he suffered that recently, his family putting out the word, but saying, you know, hey, you know, we love some privacy, please.
1: Oh,
0: you know,
1: wasn't he just at Hawaii Theater? Like in the last 6 months?
0: He was, right?
1: Yes, he had one or two shows there.
0: Yeah.
1: Oh, well.
0: Yeah, that's a bummer to hear. Hopefully he recovers well. And Kelly Clarkson, you know, she's having a hard time keeping it together now that they've officially announced the end of the show.
1: Mm-hmm.
0: In fact, she's saying, you know, I wanted to spend more time with my kids after the loss of my ex-husband. Rita Wilson was on the show recently and praised Kelly for changing the game in daytime television. And Kelly, like, kind of broke down. She got all emotional during this. I mean, I guess, you know, it's been a huge part of her life for, what, 7 seasons?
1: You know, and the thing, I just find Kelly so likable.
0: Yeah.
1: Her personality, she's very down to earth.
0: Right.
1: And I think what you see is, for the most part, what you get in the best way.
0: Well, and even when she first won American Idol, I think that's kind of what endeared her.
1: Yes.
0: To the viewing audience.
1: She was a waitress.
0: Yeah.
1: Who could sing.
0: Right.
1: So she felt very much like your friend.
0: Yeah.
1: Somebody that, you know, is in your neighborhood, just a regular kind of person that... had this amazing talent. And yeah, I think that the personality worked for her well. I do hope she continues Kelly-oke in some way.
0: Right.
1: Make it
0: right.
1: a feature. Put it on YouTube, Kelly. You know,
0: yeah,
1: it'll
0: 100%.
1: Get bazillions of views there, and she can continue doing that. I know she is getting ready for her next residency at the Coliseum again. She's mm-hmm. going to do more of the studio sessions.
0: Right.
1: And that was a great show. I saw that last
0: year.
1: Yeah,
0: that's a good one too, right?
1: So good.
0: Wow.
1: So good. So, I mean, she does have that coming up. It's. I don't think it's all terrible.
0: Are you going to go up and see her residency? Because it seems like you go to everything now.
1: Well, I went to her last year.
0: Did you really?
1: I saw her studio sessions last
0: year. See? Proving my point.
1: I went last year. Would I go again? Yeah, I probably would go again. It's a great show. And she does, you know how she does Kelly-oke? She'll do like every night, it's a different Kelly-oke song. So we got the one, it's called Your Love. Josie's on a vacation.
0: Oh, the outfield.
1: Yes.
0: Yeah.
1: She did that for the night that
0: she
1: I saw.
0: Wow.
1: And she did it in that key. And
0: I would pay to see that.
1: Kelly kills. She's amazing.
0: All right. So how much was Kelly's residency? Was it?
1: It
0: pricey?
1: Was in the 300.
0: Really?
1: Yeah. I didn't buy it, though. My ticket was purchased for me.
0: That's the one way to do
1: it. From somebody else I was on the trip with. Because I don't know.
0: Do you want to go? No, I'm paying. Okay.
1: Yeah. I like her. I don't know if I would have paid, but after I went, I'm glad I went. And would I go again? Yes.
0: Yeah.
1: Because it was a great show.
0: All right. Let's talk weather today. Looks like it's going to be another good one. The trade winds have backed off just a bit into the reasonable range because we were kind of unreasonable with how gusty it had been getting last week, especially if you were out playing any sports like golf. Just saying. But today, mostly sunny, scattered showers, trade winds 10 to 15. That's normal.
1: Yes.
0: We can handle that. High 82. Not bad. Temperature right now, 75. The only thing, the humidity is up in the 80s. Can we knock that down a little bit?
1: Okay.
0: That's all I'm asking.
1: And I do appreciate that we have the trades, so hopefully the VOG from episode 48 sort of
0: stays
1: there.
0: Yes. Mm-hmm. What happens on the Big Island
1: stays
0: on the Big Island, right? 641 right now. We've got music coming up from Leona Lewis. Stay tuned.
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0: 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And by the way, in just about 8 minutes, we're going to be telling you what we've been watching and streaming over the weekend, give you some ideas of what's out there to watch. Right now, we're watching the traffic. Devin Hennessy has KSSK 10-minute traffic from the Starkey's Auto Repair Traffic Center.
4: Well, good morning. We have something going on in Pearl City, H1 westbound. Maybe a stall, maybe a crash. No details yet, but we are seeing some pretty heavy backups there coming away from the Pearl City off-ramp all the way to get past the elementary school. But other than that, everything's looking great out there. No problems heading to town anyway. Up and over the Cole, everything's still looking great. Out on the windward side, too. Right now, no delays on H1 at Middle Street or on the westbound side going through Kaimuki. Coming south through Cooley on Farrington, no problems there either. North Shore, Mid-Island, up and down H2, all looking full speed still. I'm Devin Hennessy with your traffic.
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0: KSSK Radio, little Leona Lewis for you there. It's Jimmy the Geek in for Michael W. Perry alongside Mandy Suganu. And earlier, Mandy was mentioning that episode 48 is underway over there at Kilauea. And yeah, if you're wondering what it sounds like when there's a volcano and tephra flying around a camera, sounds like this. Oh, watch out for the tephra! Hey, coming up in just a few minutes, we're going to tell you what we've been streaming, and one of us actually went to the movie theaters this weekend. Tell you about that coming up right here on KSSK.
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0: 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Here's Devin Hennessy with KSSK 10-Minute Traffic.
4: Well, unfortunately, the westbound ride on H1 is super backed up. There's a bad crash in Pearl City, a rollover crash, multiple cars involved. At least the right lane is blocked. Things are backed up all the way to Waimalu. Looks like probably more than the right lane is blocked, but at any given time, you know, they might be moving things around. So things are jammed, and if you want to take Kamehameha, that's not a bad idea. If you can hop off H1 before Waimalu, it's definitely going to help you out. Now, eastbound, it's going to be a little bit slow. A lot of spectators slowing, making your way through Pearl City. It's backed up from before H2, but no slowing crossing Fort Weaver. Everything's looking good coming down the

0: leeward shore and up and over the Coal Lough as well. No problems out windward. I'm Devin Hennessy with your traffic.
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8: KSSK Radio, you know that music and you know what it means. It means we're going to tell you what we've been streaming, or if some of us were bold enough to adventure out to the movie theaters and watch something in the theaters, we'll tell you about that as well. Mandy Suganuma, do you have anything to tell us?
9: Well, let's start with what I watched on Netflix.
8: Okay.
9: Last week I was saying I started the series The Burrows.
8: Yes.
9: So this is a Duffer Brothers produced series, and it stars a top-notch cast. Bill Pullman, Alfred Molina, Alfrey Woodard, Gina Davis, Jenna Malone, Dennis O'Hare. Top-notch cast.
8: Wow. Okay.
9: Exactly. So it's about, like, Alfred Molina plays a man who's recently widowed. Widowered. I'm not sure how you say it. And he joins a retirement community. He's reluctant to be there. He's not really interested. It's something his wife wanted, but she passed away unexpectedly. So, you know, he's just kind of getting to know the neighborhood, getting to know the people. But behind the scenes, there's something creepy going on.
8: Oh.
9: Something creature-y, creepy.
8: Of course. It's the Duffer Brothers.
9: Exactly. Right. So here is what I felt after I watched it. I watched the whole thing, 8 episodes. It felt like Stranger Things, but the kids are in their 60s. So, and that's not a bad thing. I enjoyed it. I thought it was cute. I'm pretty sure it's a one and done. It didn't really feel like it has more story to tell after the 8 episodes.
8: Okay.
9: So I'm okay with that. If they leave it as that,
8: done.
9: I'm fine with it.
8: Okay.
9: Would recommend a cute, fun watch. Now, I did venture out to a theater over the weekend. Went yesterday to go watch what ended up being the number one film of the weekend.
8: Yes!
9: The psychological horror film Back Rooms.
8: What the heck is this about?
9: So it stars Chiwetel Ejiofor. And I like him. He's a very good actor.
8: Right.
9: So he plays like a guy who's sort of dealing with a recent divorce. He may be an alcoholic. It's sort of ambivalent, but you think maybe he's got a problem there. And he runs a furniture store, and he's downstairs in his lower level of the store, and he finds a secret door, a passageway, a door to what exactly?
8: Right.
9: Another dimension, maybe.
8: Yeah.
9: But things there are off. It doesn't make sense. Furniture is half formed, or it's coming out of the walls part of the way.
8: Oh.
9: The rooms are weird. It's a labyrinth. It's, what is it?
8: Yeah.
9: That's exactly the question. I thought the first and second acts were good. It kind of fizzled at the end for me, but overall, I liked it.
8: And it's based off a YouTube series, right?
9: Yeah, it's a creepypasta. So that's like, like what we know as urban legends as kids, the fire, you know, fire stories.
8: Yeah, yeah, yeah.
9: Campfire
8: yeah.
9: stories.
8: Right, right, right.
9: It's that, but it's on the internet.
8: Okay.
9: So it started as something on the internet, like creepy stories that people have added on to over the years.
8: Right.
9: It becomes lore. What's remarkable is the director of this film is Kane Parsons' first movie. He's 20 years old, and he just knocked out the number one film at the box office.
8: What am I doing with my life?
9: I know. Pretty remarkable. I give it a...
8: What, was it worth what you had to pay to go to the theater?
9: Yeah, I went to a matinee, so it wasn't so bad.
8: Okay, all right.
9: I mean, the admission price, yes. The snack bar, not so much.
8: That's a whole different story.
9: What did you watch, Jimmy?
8: All right, so I told you I was excited for the Four Seasons, season two.
9: Yes.
8: We loved season one of this. It's a great show. I mean, it's based off an old show that Alan Alda did. And so Alan Alda's still involved with this go-around of
9: it.
8: But the cast was Steve Carell, Will Forte, Tina Fey. Those are the main ones you would know. Oh, Coleman Domingo's in there as well. Great show of the first season. And I'll tell you what, season two, just as good.
9: Okay.
8: We watched all of it. We watched and we knocked out all eight episodes over the weekend. And season two, just as good. And they set us up for a season three. I haven't heard if there is one coming, but they set you up for it. And... so good.
9: And you're happy to watch it when it comes out.
8: I mean, it's basically, it's just these friends that go on these trips together all the time. That's why they call it the Four Seasons, fall, spring, summer, winter, all that. They always go on these trips together and just the drama of this friend group.
9: Okay.
8: It's pretty nuts.
9: Well, with that cast.
8: Yeah.
9: I will watch whatever they want to give us, you know? Yes. That's, I mean, Tina Fey. Steve, Will, I'm in.
8: If you didn't see season one, watch that, then watch season two. And they go through fast. Like I said, we knocked out all eight episodes, I think, in a day and a half.
9: I did the same with the Burrows.
8: Yeah.
9: And I will say this for the Duffer Brothers, too. They know exactly where to end an episode so that you immediately... Oh, I have to watch the next one.
8: I got to watch the next one. Yeah,
9: you immediately roll right into it. Right. So, well done.
8: And by the way, so the Four Seasons, that's on Netflix if you want to watch that. And because Will Forte was in there, and it's funny, this is why we're together. Tracy and I, at almost the exact same moment, said to ourselves, remember when Will Forte was in The Last Man on Earth? We loved that show. Because his character on the Four Seasons, kind of similar.
9: Yeah.
8: You know? And we're like, man, that show was funny. So I started watching once the... Four Seasons was done. I went back and found The Last Man on Earth. It's on pretty much all the streaming services, but the only one you don't have to pay for it is Hulu.
9: Okay.
8: If you have Hulu subscription, it's free on Hulu. The Last Man on Earth. I watched the first three episodes of that again. If you don't remember that show...
9: I never watched it.
8: Oh, my God. It was so good. I mean, the premise is there's a virus... and he thinks he's the last man on Earth. For it opens up, and this is what's creepy. This show came out in 2015. It opens up with him driving through a barren landscape with not a person in sight, and it says, 2020, 1 year after the virus.
9: Oh, good.
8: And you're like, but this show came out in 2015.
9: Well, that was prophetic, huh?
8: And so he's driving around for a year thinking he's the only person left on Earth. And then eventually things happen,
9: okay.
8: Right? But The Last Man on Earth.
9: So it's an actual serious movie with Will.
8: No, it's a comedy.
9: Okay, see, I wondered it's about hilarious. That because he tends to stick
8: no,
9: to the...
8: Okay, this is got it. Hilarious. You got to watch that one, Last Man on Earth. Again, you can find that on Hulu for free and all the other ones, you have to pay for it. That's what we've been watching. As you remember, our disclaimer is...
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8: 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Before that, Devin Hennessy's in the Starkey's Auto Repair Traffic Center with KSSK 10-Minute Traffic.
0: Well, there is a crash on H1 westbound, and unfortunately, things are going to be backed up from Waimalu all the way past that rollover crash, which is blocking the right lanes. If you're heading eastbound, it's a little bit jammed up coming away from H2. There might be a stall or a crash reported there at the merge, starting to back things up a little bit as well. So a little bit more interesting getting in and out of Pearl City in both directions on H1, but no problems in town or around, and no problems up and over the Koalau either. Full speed coming back and forth from the windward side right now. Up on the North Shore, everything seems fine, as is Mid-Island and up and down H2. Coming down Farrington, no problems through Nanakuli. I'm Devin Hennessy with your traffic.
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8: It is KSSK Radio with Jimmy the Geek and for Michael W. Perry on your Monday, June 1st, alongside Mandy Suganuma. She's ready to give you the news on the opening day of hurricane season. Sorry.
9: This is it.
8: I mean.
9: But it's a reminder.
8: Yeah.
9: Let's be prepared.
8: Get your stuff.
9: Yes.
8: In fact, I just saw they were showing some footage from like City Mill of all the stuff you need to stock up on. And one of the things, Flex Seal. Huh?
9: Huh.
8: Yeah, because it helps, you know, keep water out.
9: Okay. Mm-hmm. Didn't even think about that.
8: Right.
9: Got to add it to the kit.
8: Thanks, Phil Swift. Earlier, we told you about a birthday for the young dude in Hollywood, Tom Holland, who's 30 today.
9: Mm-hmm.
8: Let's talk about the elder statesman of the acting world who's having a birthday today. And in fact, I mean, this is the guy whose voice you want narrating the movie of your life if they ever make it.
9: I only think of, like, the one.
8: Yeah.
9: He played God.
8: You're right. He did.
9: Yes. Morgan Freeman.
8: That's the guy. and it would involve some line of you know, you saying, like, I'm going to make great decisions in my life. And then Morgan Freeman saying, but he didn't make great decisions in his life. Morgan is 89 years old today.
9: Wow.
8: Closing in on
9: icon.
8: 90.
9: What a career, too.
8: Yep. Happy birthday to Morgan and to you if June 1st is your birthday. Right now, here's Mandy with the news.
9: Thank you, Jimmy. Amid a fragile ceasefire, U.S. Central Command says it targeted Iranian military sites over the weekend. In response, Iran's Islamic Revolutionary Guard Corps announced today it had gone after an American military base in the Gulf region. Despite the exchange of fire, President Trump posted on Truth Social today, everyone needs to sit back and relax, adding it'll all work out in the end. At least 20 protesters are facing charges after they were arrested for breaking a new curfew outside an ICE detention center in Newark, New Jersey. There were intense clashes between protesters and ICE personnel and police in riot gear outside Delaney Hall overnight. The ICE detention facility has become the focus of protests over the alleged mistreatment of detainees, which Department of Homeland Security officials deny. New work requirements kick in today for some people who depend on the Supplemental Nutrition Assistance Program, or SNAP. The changes are all part of President Trump's Big Beautiful Bill, which includes $186 billion in funding cuts to the SNAP program through 2034. A civil trial is scheduled to begin today against the owner and operator of the cargo ship that caused the collapse of the Key Bridge in Baltimore. Last month, a federal judge rejected a request from Grace Ocean Private Limited and Synergy Marine Private Limited to delay the civil trial until after the criminal trial had taken place. Six construction workers were killed when the dolly struck the bridge in March of 2024. Finally, A24's Backrooms is number one at the North American box office. The horror film based off the YouTube series of the same name made over $81 million in its opening weekend. KSSK News Time, it's 7:05. Let's find out what's happening on the markets. Jimmy.
8: And congratulations to Mandy for helping contribute to that $81 million there.
9: I think it was it 16 bucks? I don't even remember.
8: Yeah, what does a matinee go for nowadays?
9: Something like that.
8: Okay.
9: Yes.
8: All right, the Dow is down 153 points this morning. It's kind of staying in this range, but again, we're still at a good place. We're at 50,879 on the Dow. The other markets doing okay as well, but for now, we'll just take what it is. It's still in near 51,000. Your 401k, just fine. All right, now Mandy's got the local news for you.
9: Thank you, Jimmy. A Pahoa man captured after a multi-day manhunt has been charged in the killings of three men on the Big Island. Jacob Baker faces one count of first-degree murder and three counts of second-degree murder. Investigators have not yet identified a motive for the killings. Baker is scheduled to make his initial court appearance in Hilo District Court today. The Honolulu City Council is pushing to buy the long-vacant Queen Theater in Kaimuki. A council committee advanced a resolution to update city planning documents for the property. The change could allow the former movie theater to become a city-owned, multi-purpose venue. The proposal includes up to $4 million in state funds to be used for land acquisition. The University of Hawaii is committing $5 million to student-athlete pay. This comes after university officials asked the state legislature for $5 million in taxpayer funds before the bill eventually failed. Hawaii Athletic Director Matt Elliott said his department had already committed to NIL deals for the upcoming season, and the university is still working to find ways to cover the costs. The Waianae Driver's License Center reopens today. The building was closed for over a month because of air conditioning system-related repairs. The center serves nearly 80 appointments each day. Finally, Toyota Hawaii has unveiled its new Tacoma Hawaii Edition in Honolulu. Only 25 exclusive models have been made. The trucks are slim for tighter parking spaces, equipped with heavy-duty racks and other related features. It sells for about $45,000 plus another $8,000 for the Hawaii Edition accessories. The truck releases next Saturday. KSSK News Time. It's 7:08.
8: All right, so we got some food stuff for you to talk about, and we'll start with donuts. National Donut Day is this Friday, June 5th.
9: Okay.
8: And Dunkin' Donuts, you know, other places will be doing their thing. Dunkin' usually gives away, like, free donuts with a purchase of a beverage or something like that.
9: Uh-huh.
8: But they're getting in the mood early here because today they're kicking things off with a free limited edition Dunkin' tote bag. Now, it's very limited. One of the reports I read said 20 per store.
9: Oh, that's...
8: So, that's not a whole lot.
9: That's like 2 minutes, the first...
8: Yeah.
9: Yeah, that'll take 2 minutes to get through
8: now,
9: that.
8: Now, you do have to purchase a half dozen donuts or more in order to get the free tote
9: bag. Oh, darn.
8: But, you know, just saying. I don't know. It says participating as well. I don't know if the Hawaii stores are participating.
9: Ah.
8: But... like you said earlier, we'll know if we see a line.
9: That's it.
8: Because people line up for tote bags nowadays. That's what we do. We love tote bags.
9: Uh-huh.
8: Foodland, tote bags. Get them. You know, Trader Joe's.
9: I just got a new, that sort of fridge, like
8: cooler style bag. Yeah.
9: I just got a new one from Trader's last week.
8: When we were up there, we bought like four of them and gave them away to people.
9: Those are great.
8: Yeah.
9: People love them as gifts.
8: I know, they love them.
9: They might even like that more than the snacks that you put in it.
8: How dare
9: they? They like the bag.
8: The snack you brought me back?
9: Uh-oh. Did it last? Is it gone?
8: Oh, no. It was gone in like one day. It's, what was it?
9: It was
8: dark chocolate covered.
9: Coconut almonds.
8: Coconut almond.
9: Yes.
8: Yeah, so it's almond covered in coconut and then covered in dark chocolate. Holy cow, that's addictive.
9: Uh-huh.
8: Wow, thank you.
9: You're welcome.
8: speaking of nuts, peanut butter. Now, there's a little war going on here. Reese's, obviously, is like the leader when it comes to peanut butter cups and
9: sure.
8: peanut butter candy.
9: Yeah.
8: Right? But Snickers is trying to get in on the act because they've got a new Snickers peanut butter bar. And to kind of stir the pot here, they've announced that they're going to do a little contest for anybody whose name is Reese.
9: Wait, so what's the contest?
8: Sticking it to Reese's.
9: What do the Reese's of the world have to do?
8: You just have to sign an online Snickers peanut butter pledge, and you'll have a chance to win a year's supply of Snickers peanut butter bars. So anybody named Reese, all the variations of the spellings, R-E-E-S-E, R-E-E-C-E, R-H-Y-S, mm-hmm. any other variations you can come up with, if your name is Reese, you can get in on this.
9: Huh.
8: Because obviously they're trying to draw the people away from Reese's.
9: Yeah, it's a big public ploy.
8: It's hilarious, though.
9: It is pretty funny.
8: I like this. They say what they're going to do. Keep this open through June 11th. The first 100 eligible participants, and eligible means your name actually has to be Reese. Like, if I tried to sign up, they'd be like, no, you're not eligible. But the first 100 will get a special reward, and then 25 people out of everybody that's eligible will be randomly selected to win the year's supply of Snickers peanut butter products.
9: Okay.
8: This is one of the best marketing ploys I have seen.
9: I have to say, according to the classmates of my two children, R-H-Y-S, I have seen more commonly
8: really?
9: Than the R-E-E-C. Like, I know at least three that my kids went to school with.
8: I see a lot of the R-E-E-C-E. I see that one a lot.
9: Yes. Because it's like, isn't that like a British-y or like...
8: The R-H-Y-S?
9: R-H-Y-S,
8: yeah.
9: Yeah,
8: it's very UK.
9: British, yeah.
8: Yeah.
9: Or Gaelic or something like that.
8: Yeah.
9: Uh-huh.
8: Garlic?
9: Yes. Delicious. By the way, they should do a Jimmy's contest.
8: Because
9: there's a sprinkle style. They're called Jimmy's.
8: Really?
9: So they should get all the Jimmy's to sign up.
8: I'm glad that's where you went with when you said Jimmy's.
9: Yeah. Why? What? There's something else?
8: No.
9: Oh.
8: Not at all.
9: You know the little oblong sprinkles?
8: Yes.
9: Yeah? The little ovally oblong?
8: Right.
9: Those are called Jimmy's.
8: Are they?
9: Yeah.
8: Why did I not know that?
9: Now you do.
8: Because I'm a sprinkles guy. I like sprinkles.
9: That's the one.
8: Okay. Well, I will sign the online pledge for a chance to win a whole bunch of that stuff.
9: Uh-huh.
8: But yeah, if your name is Reese, get involved ASAP.
9: You have until 10 days.
8: June 11th to get in on this. Our weather today is going to be perfect. Mostly sunny, scattered showers, breezy, not windy like we had last week, breezy. 10 to 15.
9: Comfortable.
8: Pretty stock there.
9: Yeah.
8: 82 for the high. It's currently 75 here in Honolulu. We've got Mike Evans on the way.
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8: 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Devin Hennessy has your KSSK 10-minute traffic.
0: All right, another look at your traffic here. In town and around, everything's looking just fine. No problems up and over the Cole Hour on the windward side. Malka bound from Kailua up to Castle Junction. Just the normal morning stuff. But westbound through Pearl City, we got a big backup right now coming all the way from Waimalu due to a rollover crash that hopefully has been moved over to the off-ramp. That's what I'm seeing. But it's right near the Waipahu off-ramp before you reach H2. And boy, it's going to be about 25 or 30 minutes at least to get through that backup. So if you can hop off and take Kamehameha, probably not a bad idea. A lot of spectators slowing eastbound as well, going past the H2 merge, and there might be a stall or a crash in that area as well, but no details on the log. I'm Devin Hennessy with your traffic.
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31: Hey, aloha. Welcome to Monday. And today's report originates from Washington, D.C. By the way, if you ever get to Washington, D.C., you have got to have lunch or dinner or at least a glass of wine at the great old Ebbets Grill. It is the oldest saloon in Washington, D.C. Been in business since 1856. Presidents Grant, Grover Cleveland, Teddy Roosevelt, they all drank there. Although it has moved a couple of times a few blocks away, much of the old 1856 furnishings made the moves, and you can see them there now. Part of history, great food, located on 15th Street. I'll be eating there tonight. I love the old Ebbets Grill. Okay. Got an easy pop quiz question for you. What do Leonardo DiCaprio, Al Pacino, Oprah Winfrey, Keanu Reeves, and the late Diane Keaton, what do they all have in common? Answer at the end of the report. And speaking of celebrities with odd, rare connections, do you know what Glenn Close, Billy Bob Thornton, and Hugh Grant Do you know what they all have in common? Those three hate, they hate acting. They said they only do it for the money. They would do anything else if they could make as much money doing it. They hate acting. Hugh Grant, Glenn Close, and Billy Bob Thornton. I keep getting emails from folks wanting to hear the real names of celebrities before they change. Okay, this is the last of those. You ready? Cham Wits changed his name to Gene Simmons. Margarita Ibrahim changed her name to Rita Wilson. Hope I didn't butcher that up too much. Rare Sports Shorts. I just want to share, way back, I was hired as a West Coast sports and entertainment editor of the New York Post, and one of my duties included picking up the New York teams when they came west of the Mississippi and covering their games. Also did all the major fights in Vegas, and there were a bunch of them. I only bring it up because of all the excitement currently surrounding the New York Knicks, who are going to the finals of the NBA. When I cover the Knicks, I got to tell you, I got very close to two of the players way back then, often meeting them for breakfast at the hotel that we were staying at when we were on the road. Those two players, Bill Bradley, who became the New Jersey Senator, a U.S. Senator, and Phil Jackson, who was a player then, but of course became the Hall of Fame 11-time champion coach of the Los Angeles Lakers. Oh, those were fun days. So I'll be pulling for the Knicks, no matter what anybody else says. I know they're underdogs. Easy question to answer, the pop quiz question. I asked you, what did Leonardo DiCaprio, Al Pacino, Oprah Winfrey, Keanu Reeves, and the late Diane Keaton all have in common? The answer is none of them have ever been married. They were never married. There you go. We will talk to you again tomorrow from Washington, D.C. Aloha. See ya.
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0: Jackson want to be starting something on your Monday, June 1st. We've got your news. We've got traffic coming up. But first, it's Mandy with the weather.
1: Mostly sunny skies and scattered showers today with a high of 82. Trades 10 to 15, gusts up to 20. Tonight, mostly cloudy, steady trades and a low of 74.
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0: 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It's KSSK 10-minute traffic.
5: All right, another look at your traffic here. In town and around, everything's looking just fine. No problems up and over the Cole Hour on the windward side. Malka bound from Kailua up to Castle Junction. Just the normal morning stuff. But westbound through Pearl City, we got a big backup right now coming all the way from Waimalu due to a rollover crash that hopefully has been moved over to the off-ramp. That's what I'm seeing. But it's right near the Waipahu off-ramp before you reach H2. And boy, it's going to be about 25 or 30 minutes at least to get through that backup. So if you can hop off and take Kamehameha, probably not a bad idea. A lot of spectators slowing eastbound as well, going past the H2 merge, and there might be a stall or a crash in that area as well, but no details on the log. I'm Devin Hennessy with your traffic.
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0: It is KSSK Radio. Monday, June 1st has arrived. And with it, Jim and the Geek in for Michael W. Perry alongside Mandy Sue Ganuma, ready to kick off hurricane season.
1: Yes, it's here.
0: How do you?
1: Officially.
0: Well, yeah.
1: Mm-hmm.
0: Okay. I don't know exactly what we do to kick it off other than tell you how many projected storms there are.
1: And reminder to get your emergency kit together.
0: Yes, do that. Do that now.
1: Mm-hmm.
0: Don't wait. Don't be those people that like, there's a hurricane coming. Got to head to Costco now.
1: Yes.
0: Yeah, don't do that. All right, before we get to the news, how about birthdays for a couple of lovely ladies in their early 50s? And we'll start with one who has the title Supermodel in front of her name. I mean, it's a pretty big one to have there.
1: Mm-hmm.
0: And is probably best known for telling people to leave her TV show by saying, "Auf Wiedersehen."
1: Ah. Was she once married to an aquatic animal?
0: Yes. A seal,
1: yes,
0: as a matter of fact.
1: Heidi Klum.
0: Heidi Klum is 53 today. Happy birthday to her. And a phenomenal singer who had an album called Jagged Little Pill that was pretty darn good.
1: And also started off acting herself.
0: That's true.
1: In Canada.
0: What was the show?
1: You Can't Do That on Television.
0: Was that it?
1: I think she was on that.
0: Okay.
1: And then she did like a soap opera, Alanis Morissette. And then later, she was on Weeds.
0: Oh, that's right.
1: She was on Weeds. She was like a doctor, psychologist, something like that.
0: So she's more than just a singer, as they have her labeled.
1: Mm-hmm.
0: And she's probably wondering, why do only models get the term super in front of their name? Like, why can't I be a super singer, a super actress?
1: We can start that right now,
0: because
1: she's amazing.
0: All right. She's 52 today. Happy birthday to Heidi, Alanis, and to you. If June 1st is your birthday right now, Mandy Sue Ganuma's got the news for you.
1: Thank you, Jimmy. Iran is reportedly calling off talks with the U.S. and plans to completely block the Strait of Hormuz. That's according to Iranian state media, which said it was due to ceasefire violations by the U.S. It comes after U.S. Central Command said it targeted Iranian military sites over the weekend. Republicans have set today as a deadline to pass an immigration enforcement funding bill, but it remains stalled. They're facing delays in passing the measure due to debates over President Trump's spending priorities. Issues creating obstacles for the legislation include the Trump administration's push for $1 billion in security funding for the White House and its ballroom. Charlie Kirk's accused murderer is appearing virtually in a Utah courtroom. The judge is expected to rule on a motion from Tyler Robinson's defense team seeking contempt against prosecutor Christopher Ballard. They accused Ballard of talking to the media about his opinions regarding Robinson's guilt. During the last hearing, the judge ruled media cameras will continue to be allowed in court. Rescuers are working to save two men who are stuck in a cave in central Laos. Seven men were left stuck in the maze-like cave network. After their search for gold was hindered by heavy rain and flash flooding that blocked the only entrance, Five of them have been freed as water levels dropped, but the race is on to recover the remaining two as rescuers face the constant risk the weather could deteriorate and flood the cave again. Finally, as we mentioned, today marks the start of hurricane season. Forecasters with the National Oceanic and Atmospheric Administration say this year's Atlantic hurricane season is expected to be below normal. NOAA is predicting 8 to 14 named storms, with 3 to 6 becoming hurricanes, and up to 3 reaching major strength, Category 3 or higher. KSSK News time, it's 7:34. Jimmy, tell us what's happening on Wall Street.
0: Yeah, Wall Street continues to remain down this morning, but not a ton. 103 points right now, and we're still at 50,929 overall. Not too shabby. Mandy, what's going on around here?
1: Well, Jimmy, after widespread rainfall, NOAA officials say Hawaii experienced its wettest season in 30 years. The season from October through April included Kona low storms that dropped more than 2 trillion gallons of rain. NOAA expects El Nino conditions to develop by summer and bring higher precipitation through early autumn, as well as an above normal Central Pacific hurricane season. Now, fallout from the March storms continue to hit North Shore businesses. Visitor traffic to Waimea Valley has fallen sharply this spring, forcing staff to stretch resources and scale back hiring. Fewer travelers are making the trip because of ongoing traffic restrictions. North Shore residents and businesses are still feeling the effects, with access issues lingering weeks later. A 38-year-old man was seriously hurt Saturday after an apparent shark attack off Diamond Head. Paramedics responded to Cromwell's Beach around 6:30 a.m. Officials said the man had serious injuries to his lower extremities and was taken to an emergency room. Honolulu Ocean Safety posted signs near Ala Moana Bowls after reports of 2 aggressive 8-foot sharks. The Hawaii Fishers Association is looking to restart aquarium fishing on Oahu. The group held a public meeting Tuesday for an upcoming environmental impact statement. Aquarium fishing has been banned statewide since December 2020. The association hopes to win approval for up to 15 permits and commercial licenses. Finally, we were mentioning very early this morning that Kilauea's 48th episode is expected to start today. Well, Kilauea's 48th episode started today. Oh, we even have sound.
0: Listen to that. It's going pretty good.
1: It kicked off at about 4:30 this morning. There was an update on Saturday saying it would likely happen between yesterday and today. Been pretty accurate, and it is coming off. Even though it started to gurgle from the south vent, the main fountaining, again, is happening this morning from the north vent.
0: Watch out for the Tephra.
1: KSSK News time, it's 7:36.
0: All right. Okay, a few stories here. We've got some on this date in history. We've got some what could possibly go wrong. And we've got some if loving this is wrong, I don't want to be right.
1: Okay.
0: That's our categories. So we'll start with the on this date in history, because I find it interesting that 2 states joined the Union on this date in history 4 years apart. And they happen to be the 15th and the 16th states to join the Union.
1: Okay.
0: In 1792, Kentucky joined the Union, becoming the 15th state. In 1796, Tennessee, its neighbor, became the 16th state. But it's interesting that they did that 4 years apart on the same day.
1: Why so slow, Tennessee?
0: Yeah.
1: You would have thought it'd been like, we're 15, we're 16, we're moving up.
0: Yeah, we're just keep going.
1: Yeah.
0: And then it took a while to get to 49 and 50, didn't
1: it? Yeah, I mean the 1900s.
0: Just saying. All right, here's your what could possibly go wrong. Now, we've heard of this type of thing before, you know, releasing mosquitoes that are sterile in order to eliminate ones that carry the disease.
1: Okay, yes.
0: Here's my concern. The company that's requesting approval from the federal government to do this in California and Florida.
1: Yeah.
0: Is Google.
1: Huh?
0: What? What is Google doing getting involved in mosquito stuff that they call their debug program? I see what you did there.
1: Uh-huh. I see. Get it. Debug.
0: Google scientists say their eradication approach uses data analytics, sensors, and automation to, quote, scale the sterile insect technique, end quote.
1: What you think this is, automation.
0: Seriously. But also, what's in these mosquitoes? You know what I mean?
1: Yeah, I mean, the only thing I could think of is, right, like, Google is just such a huge company. They have so many different parts to their business that they have their hands in a little bit of everything. They're in California.
0: But listen, don't tell people to stop putting out conspiracy theories and then release a story that says Google's going to release 32 million mosquitoes.
1: Uh-huh.
0: Come on now.
1: Well, you may as well ask, why is Jeff Bezos exploring space?
0: Well, his rocket just blows up. You know what I mean?
1: You're not much exploring from the floor there, huh,
0: Jeff? No one there, Jeff. Just saying. And now to the if loving this is wrong, I don't want to be right category. Yep. Mandy's Munchies is back this Sunday at Pearl City.
1: Oh, hey.
0: Oh, man. Woo. If loving those orange cream cheesecakes is wrong, I don't want to be right.
1: I have them. They'll be on the menu this Sunday.
0: Yeah, they will.
1: For sure.
0: Blueberry lemon cakes, glazed cinnamon roll coffee cakes, you name it.
1: Them apple crisps.
0: Oh, the butterscotch blondies.
1: Yes.
0: If you have not tried these, your life will change. Much like the hot coffee from the vending machine I tried in Japan.
1: Yeah, like life-changing.
0: It changed my life.
1: It's amazing. Well, I hope to live up to such high praise, Jimmy.
0: You will be there this Sunday, June 7th, Pearl City Shopping Center, in front of the Grand Chinese Restaurant. We know the drill, but it's been a while since you've been there.
1: 3 months, I think. Because this year is just flying by.
0: It is.
1: And like, yeah, in May, it was gone. I had like private events and private activities, and the month has disappeared, and here we are.
0: And I'll throw this out there, too. I mean, obviously, there's other vendors there with all kinds of apparel and retail items. There's a little thing called Father's Day coming up. Don't get Dad another tie, some bibbities, some socks. Find him something cool.
1: Yes.
0: You know?
1: You can get him bibbities and something cool, right?
0: Yeah, because Dad's probably counting on the bibbidis.
1: He needs that, too.
0: Needs that. Our weather today is going to be pretty perfect. I mean, the only negative I can see is the humidity is kind of up there in that 80% range.
1: I don't know. Looking outside, it's gorgeous. Sunny skies, blue, beautiful.
0: Yeah, we'll have some scattered showers here and there, but we've been having that for the last couple of days. The trade winds have backed down just a touch. They're a little more normal trade winds. Not that crazy gusty stuff we had last week. 10 to 15. Steady trade winds today. Going up to 82 right now at 76 in Honolulu at 741. We got sports on deck.
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0: And right now, let's see what Devin Hennessy can do for us. He's got KSSK 10-minute traffic from the Starkey's Auto Repair Traffic Center.
5: All right, so much better westbound now. A little crowded through Waimalu and Pearl City, but the crash having cleared there past the Pearl City off-ramp, things are returning to normal. Eastbound, still a little bit crowded coming out of the merge with H2. There was a stall or a crash reported there, but no details on the log for that. Also, a little stall or something just past Fort Weaver on that eastbound side of H1, but that also not really causing any backups, just a little bit of safety slowing as you go by. Overall, the ride to town is still looking great. No issues making your way through town. Just a little crowded from the Like Like past the Poly. And westbounds get a little bit more crowded from Kaimuki to University. But still, no problems up and over the Ko'olau and out Windward. Everything's still running just fine. I'm Devin Hennessy with your traffic.
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0: KSSK Radio, Jim and the Geek in for Moose with your sports. All right, here we go. The NBA Finals kick off on Wednesday, and we now know who's playing. The Knicks, we already knew because they've been kind of sitting around, to be honest with you. They swept the Cavaliers in four games in the Eastern Conference Finals, but it had to go to Game 7 in the Western Conference Finals where Victor Wembanyama led the Spurs past the defending champion Thunder in seven games to advance out of the West. So on Wednesday, they will get that started. Also starting on Wednesday, by the way, the Stanley Cup Finals for you hockey fans. The Carolina Hurricanes will host the Vegas Golden Knights Game 1, and we'll get all this rolling. By the way, the Vegas Golden Knights, Hawaii's team, as Michael W. Perry always says, although the latest numbers from some data company say that Vegas is the most hated team in the country. Okay. Hey, Russell Henley, you might remember.

0: FHSAA as a part of that. But let's talk about some of the local kids. We mentioned them last week that are up in the NCAA baseball tournament. As that continues to roll on, they are wrapping up the regionals. And let's see. Oh, New Contratus. He's playing for Arizona State. He was hitting home runs like nobody's business. In fact, I think he had four throughout the regional there and was leading the way as far as home runs go. Unfortunately, his team, the Arizona State Sun Devils, got knocked out in the regionals there. So they're done for the season. The fun story is this. Cody Kashimoto, we mentioned him. He's with St. Mary's. He's a Punahou alum. Well, his team, St. Mary's, essentially ended UCLA, the top team in the nation, ended their season by beating them twice in the regionals, including a walk-off in the second game to end UCLA's season. But then St. Mary's fell in the regional finals to Cal Poly. But Cody Kashimoto scored the winning run in that game where they walked off UCLA. So pretty cool moment for the Punahou alum. And some of the other guys, I mean, nobody seems to be moving on as far as advancing, but they're on to the Super Regionals for the NCAA Baseball Tournament, the Women's College World Series continuing as well. We'll keep you updated on all of that. Right now, we got to let you know about the surf. And the best guy for that on a Monday, as always, is GQ. What's happening, Gary?
1: Good Monday morning, Jimmy. Welcome to a new week, a new day, a new month, the North Shore. Well, it's got a new south swell. It's going to be building all day. Currently, the old swell is 2 to 3 plus. Same for Diamond Head and Sandy Beach, 2 to 3 plus overhead, just overhead. And out at Makaha, it's occasionally 1 to 2, occasional 3. And up there on the North Shore, it's barely 2 feet. Out at Makapu'u, 1 to 2 with some higher sets and choppy. Trades are going to be 10 to 20 and ramping tomorrow. No advisories posted today. And again, a new south swell is going to be 4 feet solid by this afternoon, 5 to 7. It's about the same size as this last one. So an unbelievable kickoff to summer. The low tide, 9:30, minus 0.1. High tide's at 5 o'clock at 2 feet. Sun will set 7:10 and rise 40. Yes, it was at 5:49 on Big Tuesday. And that's the update. 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
0: Big Mahalo's GQ, and that sun setting on the South Shore, 7:09 this evening. The day's still getting longer. We got a few more days of the days getting longer as we get closer to the official first day of summer. It's Jimmy in for Moose right here on KSSK. We've got traffic and news coming up. Stay tuned.

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4: Good morning. Things are still looking great around town. No backups really to worry about. Just the usual slowing from Kaimuki University on the westbound side of H1. And a little bit of crowding going past Punch Bowl and the Poly if you're heading eastbound on H1. Surface streets around town still in great shape and no problems coming up and over the cold. Now everything's great out on the windward side too. Westbound into and through Pearl City looking a lot better after that earlier crash cleared. But it's still going to be a little bit slow on the eastbound side through Waipahu and heading into Pearl City. We got a stall past the Fort Weaver off ramp, and then we've got another stall going past H2. Looks like actually that one may be a crash moved over to the shoulder, but still not causing too much terrible slowing, only about 20 or 25 minutes total from Kualakai all the way to the Moanalua H1 split. I'm Devin Hennessy with your traffic.
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0: Song of the Year at the 2026 American Music Awards. It just happened recently. No surprise there. Beating out but Alex Warren, Ella Langley, Olivia Dean. But come on. You knew that was going to be the Song of the Year, right? And we're about 3 weeks away from the one-year anniversary of that movie coming out. It hasn't even been a full year yet. That's crazy. Shimmity Geek in for Michael W. Perry. Devin Hennessey's in for himself in the Starkey's Auto Repair Traffic Center, and he's got KSSK 10-minute traffic.
1: Well, it's a shifting situation in Waipahu and Pearl City right now. Still, we had some improvements earlier. It looked like the crash at Waikele cleared, so either there's a new one or it wasn't cleared because it's backing up again there after it was already starting to move. But it's only going to be backed up from Fort Weaver, and then it's only going to be about 5 or 10 minutes to get through. Once you get closer to H2, it's a little bit crowded there as you make it through the merge and into Pearl City on the westbound side H1 heading into Pearl City. It's still going to be jammed up all the way back to Waimalu after an earlier crash. It looks like maybe that has not entirely cleared, or there's something new in the same exact spot. Either way, through town on H1, everything's looking good in both directions. No problems up and over the Koalau. Now windward, everything's looking very nice. I'm Devin Hennessey with your traffic.
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0: KSSK Radio, it's Jim and the Geek in for Michael W. Perry on your Monday, June 1st. June is here. We have officially made it to the sixth month of the year.
6: You mean the year that just started 5 minutes ago? Is that the one?
0: No, seriously. This year is crazy town. But you know, I think that's because you and I both have been traveling a lot.
6: Yes.
0: And that kind of speeds things up a bit.
6: Yeah. I turned around and I was like, huh? What day is it? Oh, it's June.
0: June 1st. Okay, here we go. All right, that's Mandy Suganuma getting ready to give you the news. But first, we got a couple of birthdays for some funny ladies in their 40s. And the first one, this first hint might be a little too easy. I mean, she's an Emmy Award winner for a sketch comedy series called Inside Amy Schumer.
6: Kind of obvious on that one.
0: Yeah, I think so.
6: Jimmy.
0: Amy Schumer is 45.
6: Okay. Happy birthday, Amy.
0: This next lady, she has been, it feels like it, all of the Comedy Central roast, but really rose to fame after the roast of Tom Brady.
6: Oh, she was the standout.
0: She was on fire.
6: I mean, there were some funny moments throughout the show.
0: Yeah.
6: But nobody beat Nikki Glaser's set.
0: They did not.
6: No.
0: And Nikki Glaser continues to roll in her comedy career at the age of 42 now.
6: Nice.
0: Happy birthday to Amy and to Nikki and to you. If June 1st is your birthday right now, here's Mandy with the news.
6: Thank you, Jimmy. President Trump says Iran hasn't told him they're walking away from peace discussions. He told NBC News that if the reports are true, it's fine. Trump said, I think we've been talking too much. If you want to know the truth, Iranian state media reported Tehran was ending negotiations due to ceasefire violations by the United States. The Utah judge overseeing the case involving Charlie Kirk's accused murderer is denying a defense request to close an upcoming hearing to the media. The judge in Provo today ruled again in favor of the right of public and media access to court proceedings. The judge also set another preliminary hearing for June 12th to discuss accusations by Tyler Robinson's defense team that prosecutors violated the court's pretrial publicity gag order by talking to the media. At least 20 protesters are in custody for breaking a new curfew outside an ICE detention center in Newark, New Jersey. New Jersey Governor Mikey Sherrill says protesters were throwing things and lighting tires on fire. Authorities have shut a small area around Delaney Hall to keep protesters back, with a 9 p.m. to 6 a.m. curfew now in effect. Florida's Attorney General is filing a lawsuit against OpenAI and CEO Sam Altman. AG James Uthmeyer is accusing OpenAI of putting profit over safety by marketing ChatGPT as safe while concealing that it could drive users toward harm. Florida is the first state to sue the company and Altman over design and safety. Finally, A24's Backrooms is number one at the North American box office. The horror film, based off the YouTube series of the same name, made over $81 million in its opening weekend. KSSK News Time, it's 8:04. Let's see how the money's doing on Wall Street.
0: Yeah, and we'll be talking about what we watch this weekend coming up in about 45 minutes, and I have a feeling somebody's going to be talking about that Backrooms movie.
6: Uh-huh.
0: Because that's the type of movie that's right up somebody's alley.
6: Yes, and somebody did contribute to the $81 million it made in opening weekend.
0: Find out who that somebody is on a very special episode of Perry and the Posse.
6: There you go.
0: The Dow right now, hey, it's starting to come back to kind of the zero spot here. We're only 21 points down now, and we're back over 51,000 at 51,010. Hey, Mandy, what's going on around here?
6: Well, Jimmy, a Pahoa man captured after a multi-day manhunt has been charged in the killings of three men on the Big Island. Jacob Baker faces one count of first-degree murder and three counts of second-degree murder. Investigators have not yet identified a motive for the killings. Baker is scheduled to make an initial court appearance in Hilo District Court today. The Honolulu City Council is pushing to buy the long-vacant Queen Theater in Kaimuki. A council committee advanced a resolution to update city planning documents for the property. The change could allow the former movie theater to become a city-owned multi-purpose venue. The proposal includes up to $4 million in state funds to be used for land acquisition. The University of Hawaii is committing $5 million to student-athletes' pay. This comes after university officials asked the state legislature for $5 million in taxpayer funds, but that bill eventually failed. Hawaii Athletic Director Matt Elliott said his department had already committed to NIL deals for the upcoming season, and the university is still working to find ways to cover the costs. The Waianae Driver's License Center reopens today. The building was closed for over a month because of air conditioning system-related repairs. The center serves nearly 80 appointments each day. Finally, Toyota Hawaii has unveiled its new Tacoma Hawaii Edition in Honolulu. Only 25 exclusive models have been made. The trucks are slim for tight parking spaces, equipped with heavy-duty racks and other related features. It sells for about $45,000 plus another $8,000 for the Hawaii Edition accessories. The truck release is next Saturday. KSSK News Time, it's 8:07.
0: Wait, I wasn't fully listening. Is it lifted?
6: Lifted, bro.
0: Better lifted. Be lifted, you know what I mean?
6: 2003.
0: Brand new.
6: Brand new.
0: all right, some entertainment news for you. Dua Lipa got married over the weekend.
6: Congrats to whom did she marry?
0: A British actor by the name of Callum Turner. Not super familiar with him, but I know he's been in the Fantastic Beasts movies.
6: That's right. He played Newt's brother.
0: Who?
6: Exactly. Newt Scamander. He played his brother.
0: She turned me into a newt. I got better. But yeah, they've been together since, 2024, and got engaged last year and went and tied the knot this past weekend. So congrats to them. Some sad news about Peebo Bryson. Apparently still under medical care after having a stroke recently.
6: Oh, no.
0: Yeah.
6: He was just here, too.
0: He was supposed to be here.
6: Oh.
0: That's right. I remember now. Jonathan Kina had messaged me after we talked the last time.
6: Oh, that's...
0: It was one of the canceled shows at Hawaii Theater that got canceled.
6: Oh. I wonder if that one had anything to do with the other.
0: I don't know.
6: Mm.
0: But yeah, that's kind of sad. So So he's still undergoing some medical care, and his family is requesting privacy. But they do appreciate all the thoughts and prayers from fans and friends. Kelly Clarkson is having a rough time right now because of the end of her daytime talk show.
6: Mm.
0: Now, she said, you know, she made the announcement. She's ending it, and mainly it's because she wants to spend more time with her kids after the loss of her ex-husband, Brandon Blackstock. Well, Rita Wilson recently appeared on the show and was giving a little tribute to Kelly, and Kelly got kind of emotional.
6: Aww.
0: Started to break down in tears and starting to realize, like, this thing's coming to an end.
6: 7-year run is pretty good.
0: 7 years.
6: You know, for we think of her humble beginnings, right?
0: Right. She's
6: exactly. A waitress.
0: Yeah.
6: She got on this new show nobody ever heard of, had no idea what to expect. She wins this competition.
0: Right.
6: And actually got a real career out of it in the music industry.
0: Mm-hmm.
6: Who would have thought she would host a daytime talk show to begin with?
0: Right, right.
6: And do pretty well.
0: Well, and that's the thing. She endeared herself to a lot of people early on in the show, in American Idol, with her just I'm me type of thing.
6: Yes.
0: And even after she won and, you know, the American Idol people tried to mold her into something, she's like, nope, that's not me.
6: It wasn't.
0: I'm not doing it.
6: And when she started doing her music,
0: yes.
6: I mean, not that anything she did prior to that wasn't good. It was solid. Mm-hmm. But when she finally had to explore the music she wanted to do,
0: right.
6: Man, her career took off. But I find her so likable and fun. And,
0: yeah.
6: And it's not like it's over. She is getting ready to do another residency at the Coliseum at Caesars.
0: I understand that you have seen her residency in Vegas.
6: Yeah, I went last summer. When I went to Backstreet Boys,
0: yeah,
6: we also went to Kelly Clarkson.
0: How was it?
6: She's fantastic. You know, the thing about winning American Idol, you have to sing live.
0: Right.
6: You have to be a live singer,
0: yeah, exactly.
6: Right?
0: Yeah.
6: And Kelly, that's what she proved right from the beginning, that she can do it live. Her show was great. And, you know, she's very funny in a, like, appealing, self-deprecating way,
0: right,
6: on stage.
0: Right, yeah.
6: So all of that came out while she was doing her show, and she sings so amazing. She brought her kids out during her show, too, like right at the finale. Her kids came out and danced on stage with her, and it was a lot of fun. So even whatever she does, I hope she continues Kelly-oke. Because
0: yes.
6: I think she could just put out, like, weekly, even monthly
0: right.
6: videos of Kelly-oke and put it on YouTube, and it'll get an audience.
0: I mean, it's just... That's just social media content.
6: She's
0: at that
6: so
0: point,
6: good.
0: Right?
6: Yeah. Yes.
0: When you saw her, how much did it cost up there?
6: I think it was in the $300 range. I didn't buy the ticket. It was gifted to me.
0: How long was the show?
6: It was solid 2 hours. Yeah.
0: Okay.
6: It was a solid 2 hours.
0: Not bad.
6: And you know, it called it the studio session, so she had a huge band on stage because these are all the studio musicians that create the magic.
0: Right. Yeah,
6: so that is the whole theme of that show. It's really good. Fantastic.
0: Might have to go see that.
6: You should go see it. I recommend. Highly recommend. She's amazing.
0: All right. Our weather today is going to be, I mean, it looks pretty good, right?
6: Beautiful.
0: Yeah. I'll take that. Mostly sunny, scattered showers, breezy. I mean, that's kind of the rubber stamp forecast that they give us, you know, when they don't have anything to say. Mostly sunny, scattered showers, breezy. Trade winds 10 to 15. That's a rubber stamp right there. High 82, rubber stamp it. The humidity, well, can we erase this one, though? Can we undo this rubber stamp?
6: Yes.
0: 81%.
6: Yeah. I mean, Jimmy, how perfect do you want it to be?
0: Perfect.
6: I mean, at least...
0: If we're going to spend the money that we spend to live here...
6: That's true. But at least considering that the volcano is going off...
0: That's true.
6: And we've got some trade winds, you know, to keep the vog in its backyard, hopefully. Oh.
0: That's the volcano right now.
6: Wow, episode 48 is underway.
0: All right, just keep it over there. That's all we're saying. Currently, it is 76 degrees in Honolulu. It's already 8:13.
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0: What a great old school vibe from Olivia Dean right there. It's called So Easy to Fall in Love. Jim and the Geek Kid from Michael W. Perry on your Monday, June 1st. And we mentioned earlier that coming up around 8:50, we'll tell you what we've been watching. Streaming, maybe at the movie theaters. But how about some news from the movie theaters? You know that Michael Jackson biopic? It's closing in on music biopic history. I think currently sitting at about $850 million globally. Well, the movie that's in number one with that is Bohemian Rhapsody at $911 million worldwide. So I don't know how long it'll take here, but we're getting close to Michael Jackson. Mandy Suganuma is here with me. Mandy, did you happen to catch that Michael Jackson biopic? Oh, wait, she's doing something over there right now. We'll talk about that later. But yeah, this Michael Jackson movie, huge, getting close to that. So we'll keep an eye on that and how fast it can get there. Again, coming up at 8:50, we're going to tell you what we've been streaming. And Mandy did actually go to the movies this weekend. We'll talk about what she saw in the theater. Stay tuned.
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13: 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Mostly sunny skies and scattered showers today with a high of 82. Trades 10 to 15, gusts up to 20. Tonight, mostly cloudy, steady trades and a low of 74.
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0: SSK Radio, Madonna, Into the Groove, a song that came out a long time ago, close to when I graduated from high school.
1: Oh, yeah, I guess that would be accurate, huh?
0: I'll say I graduated in 87. I think that song is 85 or 86. I think it's 85.
1: Okay.
0: Yeah. That was a while ago.
1: It's right in the pocket there.
0: Yeah.
1: Yeah.
0: Well, let's talk about the kids that are graduating now, the class of 2026, because it's getting down to the wire here.
1: We have a handful left.
0: Not even a handful. We have three left.
1: Okay.
0: Because over the weekend, we had Punahou, we had Damien, and we had Hawaii Baptist Academy.
1: Yes.
0: That was on Saturday that they all had their graduations. Congratulations to them. So all that's left on the schedule, this Friday, Marino. This Saturday, Iolani.
1: Oh, man.
0: And this Sunday, St. Andrew's School.
1: And then it's done.
0: And that's
1: last weekend of graduations for 2026.
0: Did you go to any this year?
1: I went to one. My nephew graduated from UH.
0: Ah, okay.
1: So I no high schoolers in my family year. But
0: I went to one. Yes. My nephew graduated from Campbell.
1: Both of our graduations were at
0: Stan Sheriff.
1: Stan Sheriff, yes.
0: With the lay giving that follows.
1: Oh.
0: Out on the, for Campbell, 750, by the way, in that class of 2026 at Campbell.
1: Wow, that's massive.
0: 750. And as you can imagine, the lay giving was half on the football field and half in the baseball stadium.
1: Yes, same.
0: It was a madhouse.
1: My nephew, his last name landed him in the baseball side.
0: Yeah, same,
1: yes.
0: Same.
1: So it was chaos. It's chaos trying to navigate the crowds and get onto the field, but when you actually get there to your graduate in that moment, so proud.
0: Yeah.
1: You know.
0: And everybody walking around with their speakers blasting their music.
1: Did they have that? I didn't see that so much for the college graduates.
0: Oh, maybe not for
1: Yeah.
0: For high school, yeah. There was quite a few speakers.
1: I got you. Because it's a moment, right?
0: And you got the people with the PVC piping that make the huge tri-panel display for the graduate to stand in front of and everybody take their pictures with them.
1: There were some large signage, balloons, that sort of thing, you know, the usual like tubes, but not, I don't think as, I think we see more of that in high school level graduation. College, we're a little more refined. We're a little more classy by the time we get to college graduations.
0: Yeah, high school is nuts. But again, I mean, the only one I went to had 750 graduates.
1: That's a massive class.
0: So you can imagine the amount of people that were there. Because I've been to a graduation where there were only like 10 kids in the graduating class. What is that, Halau Kumana?
1: Oh, is that it? Just
0: I think
1: like
0: the
1: charter school?
0: Right, yeah. I think the graduating class was like maybe 7 to 10 kids, but there was like 700 people at the graduation.
1: Yeah. Wow.
0: You know what I mean?
1: Yes.
0: So you can imagine if the class is 750.
1: Oh, yes. You figure at least four on the lowest end, four people coming per kid, and it's probably triple that in actuality. Yes.
0: Yeah.
1: But congratulations to all the graduates. It is a big accomplishment. And now, I always feel like now your life starts.
0: Now it starts.
1: You know?
0: Everything else was
1: within
0: just
1: a couple
0: playtime.
1: Of years. Yeah, a couple of years. The high school life, it just fades, and this is where your real life begins.
0: This
1: and good
0: it.
1: For you.
0: This is it. Mm-hmm. Good luck, class
1: Exciting.
0: Of 2026. But again, Marino, Iolani, St. Andrew's Schools this coming weekend. So good luck to them, and congratulations to all of the class of 2026 from us here at KSSK.
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0: KSSK Radio, Jim and the Geek in for Michael W. Perry on your Monday, June 1st with your financial news. And new research showing that as prices climb, Americans are taking on a side hustle. Research from Omnisend found that 28% of Americans have taken on extra work, with most citing the need to cover bills and essentials. A separate ZipRecruiter survey estimates the share of Americans with a side hustle to be a little bit higher, finding that 35% have an alternate source of income. And a Bankrate survey last year found that 34% of Gen Z, 31% of millennials, 23% of Gen X, and 22% of baby boomers have looked for other ways to make some cash. The ZipRecruiter survey, by the way, found that 45% of those earning over $150,000 do supplemental work, compared to 31% of workers earning less than $25,000. Southwest Airlines reversing course on its plus-size passenger policy. The discount carrier will no longer require plus-size customers to book an extra seat in advance. Gate agents will now assign an extra seat for free if available, or work to get the customer on a later flight. Southwest said the change aims to create a, quote, more consistent and seamless experience, end quote. Passengers needing an extra seat are still encouraged to book one in advance and will be able to request a refund within 90 days of travel. And Mercedes-Benz, by the way, could be banned from the U.S. auto market under legislation working its way through Congress right now. Bipartisan legislation aimed at limiting Chinese involvement in the U.S. auto market may affect Mercedes-Benz unless the bill is changed or the automaker's largest shareholder sells its stake. Now, the bill, which is called the Motor Vehicle Modernization Act of 2026, would prohibit automakers that have, quote, direct or indirect equity interest by a foreign adversary government, end quote, from selling, importing, or manufacturing vehicles in the U.S. Mercedes-Benz's largest individual shareholder is the state-owned Chinese automaker BAIC, formerly the Beijing Automotive Industrial Corporation. They have a 9.98% share in Mercedes-Benz. A spokesperson for the Energy and Commerce Committee confirmed the details of the legislation to CNBC. I would assume that's only moving forward. That wouldn't include any Mercedes-Benzes that you have right now. I think your Benz that's sitting in the driveway is okay, but wow, that's a very interesting move. We'll see how that plays out. What are the markets doing right now? Well, gold's at 45.16. The yen still strong for us, 159.6. Oil is at 92.20 a barrel. The 10-year bond at 4.47. Bitcoin's at 71,476. And the Dow Jones has now gone green. It's up 15 points, 51,047. Next time at 9. And in just about 8 minutes, we'll tell you what we've been watching on streaming services and in the movie theaters.
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0: Skate Radio. It's Jimmy the Geek in for Michael W. Perry alongside Mandy Suganuma. And you know this music. And you know what it means. We're going to tell you what we watched this weekend, whether it be at home, streaming it, or whether somebody actually braved going to a movie theater, sitting in a movie theater, and watching a movie.
1: Yes, and I didn't fall asleep this time.
0: Nice! Well
1: Unlike done. When I tried to watch Mortal Kombat last month.
0: Okay.
1: Which was not terrible, but I kind of fell asleep. First of all, I'll start with the series that I watched on Netflix. Last week I was telling you I had watched the first two episodes of The Burrows.
0: Yes.
1: This is sort of the follow-up. It's produced by the Duffer Brothers.
0: Right, the Stranger Things guys. Yeah.
1: But I was most impressed just starting off with the cast. We had Bill Pullman, and I'm like, oh, Lone Star.
0: Wow.
1: Oh.
0: Lone Star.
1: And then Alfred Molina, Alfre yeah. Woodard, Gina wow. Davis, Jenna Malone, Dennis O'Hare.
0: Wow.
1: Top-notch cast.
0: Yeah.
1: So Alfred Molina plays a recently widowed man,
0: mm-hmm.
1: and he goes to a retirement community. That was actually something his wife signed up for. So he wasn't all that thrilled about it to begin with, and now that she wasn't there, he's really like, he doesn't want to go.
0: Right.
1: Right? But it's where he ends.

0: up and he starts to meet the neighbors. You got Gina Davis, you got Alfre Woodard, right? All the neighbors. And everything seems fine at first. Mm-hmm. But of course, there's something creeping going on in the Burrows.
1: Of course, it's the Duffer Brothers.
0: Yeah, and there's a creature involved, too. I'm not gonna
1: say its name Vecna?
0: No, it's not Vecna.
1: All right.
0: But it's pretty creepy. Yeah. I will say that.
1: Okay.
0: Top-notch cast. Definitely would give it a watch. It had 8 episodes. I ripped through it, I think, in like 2 days.
1: Easy.
0: And I don't think there will be any more. I don't think it needs any more.
1: Oh.
0: I feel like it was told. The story was told. And
1: they're not going to do 5 seasons like they did with Stranger Things?
0: Yeah, I don't think it needs it. I think it ended at a good place, and we should leave it at that. So we'll see if that turns out to be true. Now, I did go to the movies, and I did end up seeing what ended up being the number one film of the weekend, A24's Back Rooms.
1: Wow.
0: So this stars Chiwetel Ejiofor, and it is based off a creepypasta. So creepypasta, if you think of like campfire urban legends, creepypasta is that idea, but it spread on the internet.
1: Right.
0: So it started off there like 5-6 years ago, and it just people add on as it goes, and they decided to create a concept and make a whole film out of it. So he plays a man that owns like a furniture store. It's not doing well. He's kind of divorced. He's maybe a little bit of an alcoholic, but he discovers this doorway at the bottom of his building.
1: Okay.
0: A doorway that leads where? Exactly? The back rooms.
1: Where are we going?
0: It's creepy. It's in another dimension. Is it something else? That's what he aims to find out. And more creatures. Stalking.
1: Really? So, creatures?
0: I have nothing more to say.
1: Okay.
0: I thought the first 2 acts were pretty good. Sort of fizzled at the end, but it was still an enjoyable film.
1: Right.
0: I liked it, and I think what's most remarkable is the director, Kane Parsons, 20 years old.
1: What?
0: And this is the highest A24 film opening of all time.
1: Jeez
0: Louise.
1: So
0: pretty impressive. And I think it'll probably do well again next week.
1: Well, obviously, they're making that much money. I don't think it probably cost a whole lot to make.
0: No, it doesn't look like it.
1: Yeah.
0: I mean, the design, the lighting, nothing spectacular. Okay. There was some CGI stuff, but not too much.
1: All right.
0: Yes.
1: Making bank.
0: What'd you watch, Jimmy?
1: All right, so I told you I was going to watch the 4 seasons because that dropped on Thursday, season 2. We watched season 1 last year and absolutely loved it. This is one with Steve Carell and Tina Fey and Will Forte and Coleman Domingo. And it's just this group of friends that get together every year during the different seasons.
0: Okay.
1: Right, fall. So there's 8 episodes and it's usually 2 for each season.
0: Okay.
1: And so it's just this drama of this group of friends that see each other not all year long, but, you know, when they get together here and there. And very good first season. I'll tell you this, season 2, just as good.
0: Love it.
1: And a lot more to it. I can't give away any spoiler alerts from the end of season 1, but there are some changes.
0: Okay.
1: But so good. And I won't give the spoiler alert of who, but somebody pops in at the very end of season 2 that you're like, I know that person.
0: Oh.
1: Huh?
0: Okay.
1: Looks very familiar.
0: I like that.
1: Great. Good job. And here's what ended up happening. This is why Tracy and I are married. Okay? This sums it up in one thing. We're both sitting there watching the 4 seasons, and Will Forte in that show, his character is very similar and how he acts to his character in the TV show The Last Man on Earth from about 11 years ago. At the same time, we're both like, maybe we should watch Last Man on Earth again. We're both thinking it. And so once we were done with all 8 episodes of the 4 seasons, which is on Netflix, I scanned around. I'm like, where can I find The Last Man on Earth? It's pretty much on all the streaming services, but on most of them you have to pay. But if you have Hulu, boom, it's right there. You can watch it on Hulu.
0: I've never seen this show.
1: I can't believe you've
0: never seen it.
1: Came out in 2015. Here's what's really creepy. Having started watching it again last night.
0: Uh-huh.
1: It came out in 2015. The opening scene. I mean, you know what it's about, right?
0: No.
1: Okay, the concept is Will Forte thinks he's the last man on Earth. There was a big virus that wiped out most of humanity.
0: Okay.
1: He thinks he's the last man on Earth. He ends up not being the last man on Earth, but that's the very beginning. And what's creepy is the opening scene, and I didn't remember this. It's him driving around the country in this RV, with not a soul in sight. Everywhere he goes, nobody. And it says at the very beginning on the type, 2020, 1 year after the virus. And I'm like, ooh, did they know something back in 2015? What?
0: They pulled the Simpsons, huh?
1: Right.
0: Okay.
1: But basically, yeah, and then more people come along. Great cast. The Last Man on Earth. It's on Hulu for you to watch for free. It's a great show. Check that one out. All right, that's what we've been watching. Of course, on Friday, we'll talk about it again, but we'll give you the disclaimer right now.
0: Your results
1: may vary.
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1: It is KSSK Radio. Monday, June 1st is here. It's Jim and the Geek in for Michael W. Perry alongside Mandy Suganuma as we both ponder, how the heck did we get to June already?
0: I don't know, man.
1: What the?
0: I swear, it was just New Year, and here we are. Hurricane season is officially begun.
1: Hurricane season. Mandy, we'll talk about that in the news coming up. Before we get to her news, how about a birthday for a pretty big actor who is best known for playing Spider-Man?
0: Okay, we got that a couple of choices
1: here. It narrows it down a little bit. Let's see who...
0: We got...
1: He's a young lad, though.
0: Okay, well, if we're going with the youngest of them,
1: yeah,
0: I'm going to have to go with Tom Holland.
1: That's the guy.
0: Yes.
1: He's the big 3-0 today.
0: Wow.
1: I didn't realize he was that young.
0: He looks so young.
1: Well, he does, yeah. He looks like a baby.
0: Like, if you told me 25, I'd believe you.
1: He actually looks like if I was a bouncer at a club, yeah, and he came rolling up, I would ID him.
0: Absolutely. His girlfriend, not so much. Him, definitely.
1: Yeah, him for sure. So happy birthday to Tom and to you. If June 1st is your birthday right now, here's Mandy with your news.
0: Thank you, Jimmy. President Trump says Iran hasn't told him they're backing away from peace discussions. He told NBC News, if the reports are true, it's fine. Trump said, I think we've been talking too much if you want to know the truth. Iranian state media reported Tehran was ending negotiations due to ceasefire violations by the U.S. The Utah judge overseeing the case involving Charlie Kirk's accused murderer is denying a defense request to close an upcoming hearing to the media. The judge in Provo today ruled again in favor of the right of public and media access to court proceedings. The judge also set another preliminary hearing for June 12th to discuss accusations by Tyler Robinson's defense team that prosecutors violated the court's pre-trial publicity gag order by talking to the media. Florida's attorney general is filing a lawsuit against OpenAI and CEO Sam Altman. AG James Uthmeyer is accusing OpenAI of putting profit over safety by marketing ChatGPT as safe while concealing it could drive users toward harm. Florida is the first state to sue the company and Altman over design and safety. Republicans have said today is a deadline to pass an immigration enforcement funding bill, but it remains stalled. They're facing delays in passing the measure due to debates over President Trump's spending priorities. Issues creating obstacles for the legislation include the Trump administration's push for $1 billion in security funding for the White House and its ballroom. Finally, today marks the start of hurricane season. Forecasters with the National Oceanic and Atmospheric Administration say this year's Atlantic hurricane season is expected to be below normal. NOAA is predicting 8 to 14 named storms, with 3 to 6 becoming hurricanes and up to 3 reaching major strength, category 3 or higher. KSSK News time, it's 9:03. Let's find out what's happening on the markets.
1: Wall Street's in the green now, Mandy. Look at that.
0: We'll take it.
1: It's up 35 whole points, but that puts us back over 51,000. We're at 51,067 right now. What's happening around here, Mandy?
0: Well, Jimmy, after widespread rainfall, NOAA officials say Hawaii experienced its wettest season in 30 years. The season from October through April included Kona low storms that dropped more than 2 trillion gallons of rain. NOAA expects El Nino conditions to develop by summer and bring higher precipitation through early autumn, as well as an above-normal Central Pacific hurricane season. Fallout from the March storms continue to hit North Shore businesses. Visitor traffic to Waimea Valley has fallen sharply this spring, forcing staff to stretch resources and scale back hiring. Fewer travelers are making the trip because of ongoing traffic restrictions. North Shore residents and businesses are still feeling the effects, with access issues lingering weeks later. A 38-year-old man was seriously hurt Saturday after an apparent shark bite off Diamond Head. Paramedics responded to Cromwell's Beach around 6:30 a.m. Officials said the man had serious injuries to his lower extremities and was taken to an emergency room. Honolulu Ocean Safety posted signs near Ala Moana Bowls after reports of 2 aggressive 8-foot sharks. The University of Hawaii is committing $5 million to student-athlete pay. This comes after university officials asked the state legislature for $5 million in taxpayer funds before the bill eventually failed. Hawaii Athletic Director Matt Elliott said his department had already committed to NIL deals for the upcoming season, and the university is still working on finding ways to cover that cost. Finally, the Waianae Driver's License Center reopens today. The building was closed for over a month because of air conditioning system-related repairs. The center serves nearly 80 appointments each day. KSSK News time, it's 9:06.
1: All right, we got some food news for you. We'll start with Dunkin' Donuts, because National Donut Day is this Friday.
0: Okay.
1: By the way.
0: But put that in your calendar.
1: Of course it's in my calendar. They're going to be doing on Friday, you know, some giveaway stuff. They'll do like, you can get a free donut if you buy a drink, stuff like that. But they're actually starting all the fun and festivities today. They put out an Instagram post saying that at every participating Dunkin' locations.
0: Okay.
1: Hopefully we're participating. They're doing this Dunkin' tote giveaway today. Now, you have to buy a half a dozen donuts or more. But if you do that, then you can get one of these free limited edition Dunkin' totes while supplies last.
0: Uh-huh. Well, we'll know if they have them here because you just drive by a Dunkin's and then you'll see a line outside.
1: I don't know how long the line would be because according to the Instagram post, each store would only have 20 bags available.
0: Ooh, that's not much. I don't even, where is, there used to be one in Pearl City. I know that close.
1: Well, there's the one by the airport, right?
0: That's the one I think of.
1: That's the main one, yeah. All right. Well, I would
0: guess at this
1: point. I
0: feel like there's one out the west side too, like Coppoli area maybe.
1: Yeah. But if they if they had them, my guess is by now they would be out already.
0: Oh,
1: if there was only 20.
0: Guaranteed.
1: But again, coming up on Friday, they'll do the donut giveaway thing. The other thing, are you familiar with a brand called Stony Clover Lane?
0: No. Should I be?
1: It's like bags and stuff like that.
0: Is that who's making their...
1: Yeah, they're teaming up with them to drop a whole bunch of merch on Friday as well for National Donut Day. I mean, we're talking like crossbody bags, pouches, micro pouches, bag charms, stuff like that.
0: We like bags.
1: Everybody loves a bag.
0: I know.
1: Right? I got to be honest with you. I don't use it all the time, but I use it when I'm on vacations. I got one of the crossbody bags.
0: Oh, okay.
1: It's so convenient.
0: It is.
1: You know, because when you're out and about, you know, all the wallet and all the stuff. Like,
0: yes.
1: This is so much easier.
0: Well, I went to Trader Joe's once this month and once last month, and both times I bought Trader Joe's bags.
1: Oh, you have to buy the bags, right.
0: You have to buy the bags.
1: I think we bought four of them.
0: Uh-huh.
1: And gave them away.
0: Yes. Okay. Well, what if I buy four and I keep them all? Because that's my problem. That's, I don't want to give them away. I like them.
1: All right, let's talk Snickers because they're kind of starting this whole beef here. This is like the, you know, the West Coast, East Coast rap battle.
0: Okay.
1: But among peanut butter people. So Snickers has launched some new peanut butter bars. They got a chocolate bar, then they got ice creams as well in this Snickers peanut butter. They're going after people named Reese because their big competition is Reese's.
0: It's pretty funny.
1: So they announced over the week that they are going to be giving people who have the name Reese, doesn't matter the spelling, R-E-E-S-E, R-E-E-C-E, R-H-Y-S, mm-hmm. whatever variation you mm-hmm. have of Reese, they're giving you a chance to win a year's supply of Snickers peanut butter bars. All you have to do is sign an online peanut butter pledge with Snickers. I guess you have to say that you're foregoing Reese's and you're pledging your allegiance to the Snickers world.
0: I'd have to say I could never sign that.
1: That's right. Never. You're a Reese's person.
0: I'm a Reese's person.
1: Yeah.
0: Good thing I'm named Mandy because... So, I could never sign it. Sorry, guys.
1: Yeah, sorry.
0: Sorry.
1: If your name is Reese, however you spell it,
0: uh-huh.
1: the online pledge is open through June 11th. And according to Mars, which is a company that owns
0: yes,
1: Snickers.
0: Yes, they do.
1: They say the first 100 eligible participants, and I believe what they mean by eligible is you have to actually be named Reese. You can't be Jimmy and be like, I want to sign up.
0: Mm-hmm.
1: No, you have to be a Reese. The first 100 will get special rewards, and then 25 people out of all the eligible participants will be randomly selected to win a year's supply of Snickers peanut butter products.
0: Okay.
1: Unless you have some dying allegiance to Reese's.
0: I mean, if my name was Reese, I'd probably sign up just because.
1: Just because.
0: And right. Right after that, I'd go buy a I'd go buy a Reese's.
1: Yeah, how are they going to keep track
0: They're
1: of that, right?
0: Know. They're not going to know, because what if I win? I could win the Snickers and the Reese's. That's, win, win, win, yeah. win. All the way around.
1: And listen, come talk to me when you have Snickers pieces. Now, that doesn't rhyme.
0: No, it doesn't.
1: It doesn't rhyme. All right.
0: No.
1: But again, if your name is Reese, you have until June 11th to get involved in this. So.
0: Yeah.
1: There you go.
0: Sign up.
1: Why
0: what if you win?
1: Yeah, why wouldn't you?
0: Yeah.
1: Okay. Our weather today is going to be perfect for anybody. It doesn't matter if your name is Reese or not. The weather is great. Mostly sunny, scattered showers, and breezy. Pretty typical. The trade winds are back into the normal range, though. They're not, you know, ludicrously gusty. They're just normal. 10 to 15.
0: They're not affecting golf tournament gusty?
1: No!
0: Is that what you're trying to get at?
1: Exactly! They're not making your golf ball start over here and then go over there. 82 for the high, currently 76 here in Honolulu. It's already 9:12 on your Monday morning.
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0: It is KSSK Radio, Jim and the Geek in for Michael W. Perry with some music from Justin Bieber right there. By the way, Mike Evans is coming up in about 2.5 minutes, and right after that, a chance for you to win. We were giving some of these away last week. You'll have another chance coming up right after Mike Evans to win some passes to the Pacific Expo's Hawaii Outdoors and Summer Expo. That is happening this coming weekend, June 6th and June 7th, Saturday and Sunday, at the Blaisdell Exhibition Hall. Great for outdoor enthusiasts, whatever you like. Biking, board riding, camping, hiking, hunting, off-roading, fishing and ocean activities. You name it, they've got all the stuff down there for you. So we'll get you some passes to that. In fact, a 4-pack coming up right after Mike Evans here on KSSK. Stay tuned.
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8: Mostly sunny skies and scattered showers today with a high of 82. Trades 10 to 15, gusts up to 20. Tonight, mostly cloudy, steady trades and a low of 74.
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0: 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In fact, he's way on the road on the East Coast. Hey, Mike Evans.
10: Hey, aloha. Welcome to Monday, and today's report originates from Washington, D.C. By the way, if you ever get to Washington, D.C., you have got to have lunch or dinner or at least a glass of wine at the great Old Ebbets Grill. It is the oldest saloon in Washington, D.C., been in business since 1856. Presidents Grant, Grover Cleveland, Teddy Roosevelt, they all drank there. Although it has moved a couple of times, a few blocks away, much of the old 1856 furnishings made the moves, and you can see them there now. Part of history, great food, located on 15th Street. I'll be eating there tonight. I love the Old Ebbets Grill. Okay, got an easy pop quiz question for you. What do Leonardo DiCaprio, Al Pacino, Oprah Winfrey, Keanu Reeves, and the late Diane Keaton, what do they all have in common? Answer at the end of the report. And speaking of celebrities with odd, rare connections, do you know what Glenn Close Billy Bob Thornton, and Hugh Grant. Do you know what they all have in common? Those three hate, they hate acting. They said they only do it for the money. They would do anything else if they could make as much money doing it. They hate acting. Hugh Grant, Glenn Close, and Billy Bob Thornton. I keep getting emails from folks wanting to hear the real names of celebrities before they change. Okay, this is the last of those. You ready? Cham Wits changed his name to Gene Simmons. Margarita Ibrahim changed her name to Rita Wilson. Hope I didn't butcher that up too much. Rare Sports Shorts. I just want to share, way back, I was hired as a West Coast sports and entertainment editor of the New York Post, and one of my duties included picking up the New York teams when they came west of the Mississippi and covering their games. Also did all the major fights in Vegas, and there were a bunch of them. I only bring it up because of all the excitement currently surrounding the New York Knicks, who are going to the finals of the NBA. When I cover the Knicks, I got to tell you, I got very close to two of the players way back then, often meeting them for breakfast at the hotel that we were staying at when we were on the road. Those two players, Bill Bradley, who became the New Jersey Senator, a U.S. Senator, and Phil Jackson, who was a player then, but of course became the Hall of Fame 11-time champion coach of the Los Angeles Lakers. Well, those were fun days. So I'll be pulling for the Knicks, no matter what anybody else says. I know they're underdogs. Easy question to answer, the pop quiz question. I asked you, what did Leonardo DiCaprio, Al Pacino, Oprah Winfrey, Keanu Reeves, and the late Diane Keaton all have in common? The answer is none of them have ever been married. They were never married. There you go. We will talk to you again tomorrow from Washington, D.C. Aloha. See ya.
0: 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The Hawaii Outdoors and Summer Expo. 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But look, if you're into everything that's outdoors, biking, boarding, camping, hiking, hunting, off-roading, fishing, boats, archery, karting, I mean, they got everything down there. We're going to get you a four-pack to go check all this out right now. All you have to do is be calling number 5 at 296-9292, and you score with KSSK. Good luck!

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0: Josh, you're my winner!
1: Yeah, right on. 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
0: What do you love doing in the outdoors, Josh?
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0: It is KSSK Radio, Jimmy the Geek in for Michael W. Perry on your Monday, June 1st, alongside Mandy Suganuma. And we're obviously not at the bar getting tipsy. We're here.
1: We are here.
0: Right? We got a job to do.
1: Uh-huh.
0: But if I could get tipsy on ice cream, I would.
1: Oh, I could see you. I could see you down in some ice cream.
0: Mm-hmm. And that leads us to Foodie Friday.
1: Okay.
0: Because, hey, shout out to Prince Waikiki and House of Sakura. Had a whole month with them. But we have a new month and a new food sponsor for Foodie Friday, Uncle's Ice Cream.
1: Yes, welcome to the familia.
0: Wow.
1: Yes.
0: Well, now, you and I have talked off air. You've never had Uncle's Ice Cream sandwiches.
1: Okay, so I was scoping the website this morning, unclesicecream.com in Wailua.
0: Mm-hmm.
1: They have the most delicious sounding array of ice cream sandwiches. Jimmy, I need to get in on this.
0: Me and Uncles go back at least like 11 years.
1: I haven't ever tried this.
0: Yeah,
1: What's wrong with me?
0: I met them like 11 years ago when I was over at the other radio station, 93.9, before I came over to KSSK.
1: Uh-huh.
0: They stopped by and gave us some stuff, and I was like, mm-hmm.
1: I love the concept. We all know ice cream sandwiches, right?
0: Right.
1: They're kind of almost kind of basic,
0: yeah,
1: the ones that we know. But there are like perfectly balanced flavors of cookie to ice cream.
0: And elevated.
1: Yes.
0: Elevated.
1: Elevate. I mean, that's a fat sandwich. It looks amazing.
0: And what I like too is they have, if you go to some place like 7-Eleven, I saw it, they have a smaller version too. If you're not into the full thing,
1: yes,
0: they've got a little smaller version of it too.
1: It showed that on the site. And then you can try more than one flavor.
0: Mm-hmm.
1: And you don't feel so bad.
0: Mm-hmm.
1: Right.
0: Try them
1: all. I
0: love
1: it.
0: It's like Pokemon. Got to catch them all. So this week, Friday, will be our friend. We'll do it all month long. Uncle's Ice Cream. Now, not only will you get that, but they're working on something new as well outside of the ice cream world. They're working on this new thing called Hanabi Cheesecakes.
1: These
0: burnt
1: are the
0: cheesecakes.
1: Burnt ones.
0: Yeah,
1: yes.
0: Like the Basque style.
1: Yes.
0: Right?
1: Now, burnt is almost, it sounds like it's bad, but there is a time when burnt is good.
0: Yes.
1: And this is one of those times.
0: And then they do it with all kinds of local flavors like guava and stuff like ube and whatever. So really looking forward to working with Uncle's Ice Cream. We will post a video today. Mandy Suganuma and I will post a video. Play along with it. And this Friday, you could win $100 worth of Uncle's Ice Cream stuff.
1: Okay. And I would highly recommend you go to the website and place your orders. It said like last week's batch was sold out early. 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
0: Uncle's Ice Cream.
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0: This week. So look for our Foodie Friday video today on our Instagram. That's at KSSK Hawaii.
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was the glory of love. Peter Cetera kicking off our Aloha Monday. You got me, Sweetie Picaro, a 92.3 KSSK. Ooh, this is definitely one of Hawaii's feel-good favorites. Here's Olivia Dean.

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Swift's Opalite on 92.3 KSSK Hawaii's Feel Good Favorites of yesterday and today. Hope you're feeling great on this Aloha Monday. I'm Sweetie Bakar. Gotta send a shout out to Richard. Thanks for listening at work. Here's Beyonce with Halo.

in on a prayer for Casual in Kapolei. Thanks for listening on this Aloha Monday. Sweetie Bakar with you on 92.3. KSSK America is turning 250. And KSSK celebrating with $250,000 in cash. Coming up at 11 a.m., your next chance to win $2,500. Good luck. Here's Bruno Mars.

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1: 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You got me, Sweetie Bacaro, playing all of Hawaii's feel-good favorites of yesterday and today. Coming up at 11 a.m., your next chance to win your share of $250,000 in cash. Good luck. Right now, it's Rick Astley. Never gonna.

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Elton John's Your Song on 92.3 KSSK. I am Sweetie Picard, and we just gave you that nationwide keyword, and it is birthday. 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Good luck. Here's Kid Laroi and Justin Bieber. I do the

This is a coordinated test of the emergency alert system for broadcast stations in Hawaii. The regular monthly test of the live audio broadcast segment and all-hazard outdoor warning siren system for public safety will be conducted today at 11:45 a.m. from emergency management authorities. Hawaii's warning sirens are used to alert the public to any emergency that may pose a threat to life or property. The sound of the sirens is to alert residents to turn on a radio or television for information and instruction for an impending emergency. Instruction may also be provided by a cellular wireless emergency alert. Hawaii emergency management officials recommend residents prepare an emergency kit of a minimum of 14 days of food, water, medical, and other essential supplies. Always be prepared. Sent from the State of Hawaii Emergency Operations Center.

0: 92.3 KSSK. Adele, someone like you on this Aloha Monday. You got me, Sweetie Bacara, playing all of Hawaii's feel-good favorites of yesterday and today. I got Fergie on deck, Billy Joel, and BTS with Swim. And America is turning 250. Yes, and we are celebrating with $250,000 in cash. 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Good luck. I hope you win. Come on. God bless the USA.
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That was Fergie on 92.3 KSSK, Hawaii's feel-good favorites of yesterday and today. Hope you're feeling great on this Aloha Monday. I'm Sweetie Vaccaro. This is for all the Uptown girls. It's Billy Joel.

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1: From the KSSK News Center, I'm Andy Suganuma. President Trump says Iran hasn't told him they're walking away from peace discussions. He told NBC News, if the reports are true, it's fine. Trump said, I think we've been talking too much if you want to know the truth. Tehran was reportedly ending negotiations due to ceasefire violations by the United States. NOAA officials say Hawaii experienced its wettest season in 30 years. The period from October through April included Kona low storms that dropped more than 2 trillion gallons of rain. NOAA expects El Nino conditions to bring higher precipitation through early autumn, as well as an above normal Central Pacific hurricane season. And fallout from the March storms continue to hit North Shore businesses. Visitor traffic to Waimea Valley has fallen sharply this spring, forcing staff to stretch resources and scale back hiring. Fewer travelers are making the trip because of ongoing traffic restrictions. From the KSSK News Center, I'm Andy Suganuma.
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Clarkson Stronger on 92.3 KSSK. I am Sweetie Picaro. I really hope you're having a wonderful Aloha Mane. It's such a beautiful day in Hawaii. You can listen to us anywhere in the world. Click on that talkback mic and send us a shout out. We'd love to hear from you. Here's Daughtry.

Richard Marks right here waiting on 92.3 KSSK. Little after 12 o'clock, time to grind. I am Sweetie Picaro. Here's Sam Smith and Normani.

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0: Oh, Olivia Dean, so easy on 92.3 KSSK. I am Sweetie Picaro. It's so easy to sing and dance with all of Hawaii's feel-good favorites of yesterday and today. How about winning some money? 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

That was Ekolu's Stuck on You on 92.3 KSSK, Hawaii's feel-good favorites of yesterday and today. That's a great song, right? Love it. Hope you're having a wonderful Aloha Monday. Here's Gaudier with somebody that I used to know.

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the bass. I think of Pitch Perfect every time I hear that song. 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I am Sweetie Picaro. 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

on 92.3 KSSK. I am Sweetie Bagar playing all of Hawaii's feel-good favorites of yesterday and today. I really do hope you're singing and dancing with me. Right now, it's Justin Bieber with Daisies. I gotta send this one out to Nikki. Thanks for listening.

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0: Sharon's Bad Habits on 92.3 KSSK. I am Sweetie Bacarl playing all of Hawaii's feel-good favorites of yesterday and today. Hope you're feeling great on this Aloha Monday. Coming up next, Pink, Stevie Wonder, Benson Boone, Gloria Gaynor, I Will Survive. Yes, you better keep it here because you know what? Coming up at 2 p.m. is your next chance to win your share of $250,000 in cash. 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

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I am Sweetie Picaro. Gotta send a shout out to Rosie listening over in Royal Cunia. Here's Stevie Wonder. No news.

0: Smite on 92.3 KSSK. I am Sweetie Pecaro playing all of Hawaii's feel-good favorites of yesterday and today. Happy Aloha Monday! KSSK is proud to once again honor the Hawaii coaches who make a real difference in our keiki's lives and in our community. This week's Coach of the Week is a special and historic one. 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
1: From the KSSK News Center, I'm Mandy Suganuma. Florida's Attorney General is filing a lawsuit against OpenAI and CEO Sam Altman. AG James Uthmeyer is accusing OpenAI of putting profit over safety by marketing ChatGPT as safe while concealing it could drive users toward harm. Florida is the first state to sue the company and Altman over design and safety. A Pahoa man captured after a multi-day manhunt has been charged in the killings of three men on the Big Island. Jacob Baker faces one count of first-degree murder and three counts of second-degree murder. Baker is set to make his initial court appearance today. And the Hawaii Fishers Association is looking to restart aquarium fishing on Oahu. The group held a public meeting Tuesday for an upcoming environmental impact statement. The association hopes to win approval for up to 15 permits and commercial licenses. From the KSSK News Center, I'm Mandy Suganuma.
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